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1: Rain affecting much of Scotland on Monday and some scattered showers across Northern Ireland. Fine elsewhere with some hot sunshine, highs of 27 degrees Celsius.
2: Matt Rosser.

Okay, I've got questions, right? Somebody appears to be stealing days, if not weeks, from the months. How on earth can we be in August already? August! I mean, I know the heat tells us something, but flipping heck, it shouldn't be August this soon, should it? Matt with you on Care Radio. I won't moan, I promise. I will bring you good music and good news from the world of care, and I'll keep you company for a bit. So if that's the kind of thing that you think you might need, you're in the

0: This is Care Radio. I'm Matt Jones with news that people in Dudley in the West Midlands are waiting up to 2 years for a care review, according to the government watchdog, the Care Quality Commission. Its report shows that reviews of people's care needs could be up to 900 days overdue. More than 1,100 people were waiting for a review in July last year. Despite the finding, care services in the area were described as good, with staff who were dedicated and had a good understanding of how to get the best outcomes for people who need care. The Council's Health and Adult Social Care Committee will discuss the CQC's report today. For more care news, stay with us here on Care Radio.
1: Animals can't speak to drivers, but if they could, they would be asking us, telling us by the sounds of it, to put our litter and fruit waste in the bin. Because roadside litter kills an estimated 3 million animals every year. No wonder they sound miffed. So let's lend them a paw. Let's take our rubbish with us and bin it properly. National Highways. And what's that? 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
2: 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Okay, don't panic, float to live. 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

was a thing, wasn't it, in the 70s and the early 80s, taking classical music and discoing them up. Do you remember Hooked on Classics? If you're old enough to remember that kind of thing, you remember it was just an orchestra with a drum machine, I think, but we bought loads of that. Care Radio, across the UK, celebrating good news from the world of care. And a taste of home is coming to care homes this summer. Care UK is hosting special food festivals in care homes all over the place, called A Taste of Home, but in particular Cranford Grange in Knutsford and Longstone Manor in Wilmslow this week, offering families and neighbours an afternoon of food, music and community spirit. Guests at Cranford Grange can enjoy internationally inspired dishes like paella and lemon panna cotta. That's on Friday this week, August the 7th. On Thursday, Longstone Manor have got a nostalgic afternoon tea. So good luck to both of those care homes and lots of other care homes around the Care UK network who are all doing things for their Taste of Home initiative. Well done to you. Good luck from us all here at Care Radio, where it is time for an anthem. Talking of 80s...

Four Tops, Going Loco in Acapulco from the movie Buster, starring Phil Collins. While that was playing, I just looked up the soundtrack for the film Buster. Some absolute bangers on there, some excellent tracks, including, obviously, a couple by Phil Collins, and, well, this one's there too. So why not, eh? Phil Collins' groovy kind of love on Care Radio.

0: This is Care Radio. I'm Matt Jones with news that heat health alerts are again in place for much of the UK as temperatures rise. Yellow alerts are in place for most of England, from the Midlands to the South Coast and South West. The alerts mean extra pressure on health services from vulnerable people and the potential for indoor spaces to become very warm. We're being urged to know the signs of heat stroke and to make sure we drink enough fluids regularly. Carers and those they care for are particularly vulnerable to severe weather. The alerts remain in force until Wednesday this week. For more Care news, stay with us here on Care Radio.
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2: Matt Tarossa.

for the Southwest Division in the Barchester Care Awards. Excellent stuff, Sue McCoy. Congratulations to you. The Barchester Care Awards celebrate staff who go the extra mile for the benefit of their 14,000 residents living in Barchester's 271 care homes and private hospitals across the UK. For the awards this year, almost 6,000 nominations were received, making Sue McCoy's achievement in beating hundreds of other nominees even more significant. Sue recently passed her apprenticeship with a distinction in all aspects. She says she's absolutely chuffed to beans with that reward, and she will now go on to the national finals in October. So, Sue, very best wishes. Congratulations to you from us all here at Care Radio, and good luck for the final in October. Yeah.

0: This is Care Radio. I'm Matt Jones with news that people in Dudley in the West Midlands are waiting up to 2 years for a care review, according to the government watchdog, the Care Quality Commission. Its report shows that reviews of people's care needs could be up to 900 days overdue. More than 1,100 people were waiting for a review in July last year. Despite the finding, care services in the area were described as good, with staff who were dedicated and had a good understanding of how to get the best outcomes for people who need care. The Council's Health and Adult Social Care Committee will discuss the CQC's report today. For more care news, stay with us here on Care Radio.
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Oh, we are keeping the good tunes coming here on Care Radio across the UK, and we're about 10 minutes away from the Good News Hour, where I seek out the positive stories from around the world. Stick with us for that.

0: Me? Now, you really don't want that. Ed Sheeran on Care Radio. Hi, it's Matt here. Hope you're doing okay. If you need a bit of positivity and a bit of uplifting news in amongst the other stuff, then stay here. Don't go anywhere, because the next hour is the good news hour.
1: If you hate me after all I say,
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0: Andy Burnham says he'll be relentless in tackling small boat crossings by migrants. Speaking on a visit to Dover, the Prime Minister said progress has been made on bringing down the number of crossings, but said he was not complacent on the issue.
1: Every level we've got to come at this, but crucially increasing the enforcement activity. So there's been a doubling of enforcement officers through the National Crime Agency on the UK side of the Channel, and French specialist officers are now similarly doubled in number, working on the beaches over there.
0: A British national is reported to have survived after two firefighting helicopters collided mid-air while tackling a major wildfire near Athens. Two crew members from Greece and Denmark were killed in the crash. A woman has become the first person to receive a new cancer treatment at the Christie NHS Foundation Trust. After battling with advanced ovarian cancer for over 5 years and having various chemotherapy treatments, Tracy Tomlinson has agreed to the ZEMA 101 clinical trial. Dr. Jonathan Lim is a senior medical oncologist at the Christie.
2: But importantly, what we're really hoping to demonstrate is UK being able to lead on such important first global study, and a centre like Manchester driving forward such new therapies.
0: The universities of Greenwich and Kent have merged to create the UK's first super university, forming the new London and South East University Group. With more than 50,000 students across four campuses, it becomes the third largest university in the country. And more than 1 in 10 households living under a hosepipe ban say they don't actually intend to follow the restrictions. It's according to a new survey that found only around half of people support bans in their local area, with many questioning why they're being asked to cut back while water companies continue to lose water through leaks. From Radio News Hub, I'm Grace McIntosh.
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0: Rain affecting much of Scotland on Monday and some scattered showers across Northern Ireland. Fine elsewhere with some hot sunshine, highs of 27 degrees Celsius.
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0: Yep, it is the Good News Hour, and we'll kick off with an amazing medical breakthrough. The EU has approved a breakthrough eye implant capable of restoring vision for people suffering from age-related macular degeneration, a leading cause in sight loss for people over 50. It's been developed by US-based Science Corporation. It's called the Prima implant, and it uses hundreds of pixels to stimulate retinal cells by converting light from a special pair of glasses. The device also includes a zoom function to help magnify small text. Oh, wow. Following successful clinical trials where it improved vision for 80% of patients, the device has now gained certification in Europe, making it potentially available across 30 European countries. Consultants leading the trials have hailed the implant as a historic milestone for providing meaningful central vision restoration to blind patients. And that is the sort of good news I'll squeeze into this hour here on Care Radio.

0: This is Care Radio. I'm Matt Jones with news that hundreds of thousands of women have had the morning after pill from high street pharmacies in the first 5 months since the NHS made it available free of charge. New data shows just over 300,000 doses of the emergency contraceptive pill were supplied between October 2025 and March this year. Women are able to visit their local pharmacy without an appointment and get the pill after a confidential consultation with a pharmacist. Pharmacy teams are also able to help women with ongoing contraception. For more Care news, stay with us here on Care Radio.
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2: Did you know HGVs have four zones of limited vision around them? 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So when you're driving around a HGV, don't linger around them, because they may not notice you're there. Know the HGV zones. National Highways. Matt Rosser. On

You don't hear enough tubular bells on songs nowadays. Bing, bing, bing, bing. Like your nan's doorbell. Do you remember doing that? Do you remember going into shops and trying all the different doorbells on a board? Oh, heck, I'm old. This is Care Radio. Hi, it's Matt, bringing you good news stories from around the world, and I've got a technology one for you which sounds far too simple to be true. A town in Finland has successfully cut its electricity emissions by 70% thanks to the world's largest sand battery. The 13-metre-tall silo is filled with 2,000 tonnes of crushed soapstone, and then they heat it up using cheap renewable electricity, and it can store that heat for weeks, which they then use to warm water for the local district heating system, completely removing their reliance on oil and cutting the other thing they did a lot, burning wood chips, by 60%. It's built by a company called Polar Night Energy. Great name. And it can supply the heating needs of 5,000 residents for a whole month in the summer and up to a week even in winter. It's a major breakthrough in solving the intermittency challenges of renewable energy. You just heat up some crushed soapstone. Who knew it was that simple? I mean, it's probably quite complicated, but... Anthem time?

John Miles with our Care Radio anthem for this hour. Music. It is the Good News Hour. I'm not sure whether this is a good news story or not, but I stumbled across it while I was looking for things to talk about. They've invented a thing called a personal cooling box. I don't know what the temperature's like with you at the moment, but heck, we've had quite a lot of the warm weather, haven't we? And this thing, well, they describe it as about the size of a fridge. I mean, I'm looking at a photo. It is a fridge. It blows powerful jets of air chilled to 5 degrees Celsius onto the user who sits inside it. It costs about 10 cents an hour to run, and it's being touted as an efficient way to find relief from recent temperature soaring incidents. Manufacturers say the mobile unit could be used in schools or shopping centres. It just basically looks like one of those fridges that you see in shops that's got all the bottles of Coke in it, with a seat inside. And it's yours, apparently, for £6,862. Maybe not.

0: This is Care Radio. I'm Matt Jones with news that people in Dudley in the West Midlands are waiting up to 2 years for a care review, according to the government watchdog, the Care Quality Commission. Its report shows that reviews of people's care needs could be up to 900 days overdue. More than 1,100 people were waiting for a review in July last year. Despite the finding, care services in the area were described as good, with staff who were dedicated and had a good understanding of how to get the best outcomes for people who need care. The Council's Health and Adult Social Care Committee will discuss the CQC's report today. For more care news, stay with us here on Care Radio.
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here's something to think about. In the Good News Hour on Care Radio, new research is suggesting that limiting sugar intake for unborn babies and children under two could significantly reduce the risk of cognitive decline in old age. This is a study by the Hong Kong University of Science and Technology, who used data from 65,000 UK biobank participants, and they used the end of post-World War II sugar rationing as a bit of an experiment. They found that based on that data, restricting sugar during the first 1,000 days from conception was linked to a 23% lower risk of dementia and delayed its onset by 2.6 years. Additionally, early life sugar rationing was associated with increased grey matter in the brain and faster reasoning skills, leading researchers to suggest that early sugar reduction is a viable strategy for dementia prevention.

0: Good news, everyone.
1: Hello, it's Matt with you on Care Radio, seeking out the good news stories from around the world. And British households will soon be able to buy plug-in solar panels following a change in the law that allows major retailers to sell them for the first time. This will kick in at the end of this month, and we will be able to plug-in solar panels. They call them balcony solar panels. It's already a popular technology in countries like Spain and Germany. So they're not screwed to your roof. They can be plugged directly into a standard 3-pin wall socket, and they can be installed on balconies or shed roofs without the need for professional installation. Apparently, Currys, B&Q, Asda, Amazon, all expected to sell them. They will cost about £400. And while the plug-in systems have a capacity of 800 watts, that's about a fifth of a standard rooftop solar setup, they can still apparently make a noticeable impact on household electricity bills by feeding clean energy back into your house's electrical circuit to power stuff. Apparently, they could shave between 70 and 110 quid a year off your energy bill. Now, of course, there is a bit of a challenge here, because they're only going to start being sold at the end of August. So if you wanted to get one, by the time you've bought it, we'll be heading

heading into autumn and winter, and we won't get that much sunshine. But next summer, if we have one like this summer, then that could be an answer to bring your bill down just a little bit. Plug in home solar panels. There's only one song I could play after that.

0: This is Care Radio. I'm Matt Jones with news that heat health alerts are again in place for much of the UK as temperatures rise. Yellow alerts are in place for most of England, from the Midlands to the South Coast and South West. The alerts mean extra pressure on health services from vulnerable people and the potential for indoor spaces to become very warm. We're being urged to know the signs of heat stroke and to make sure we drink enough fluids regularly. Carers and those they care for are particularly vulnerable to severe weather. The alerts remain in force until Wednesday this week. For more Care news, stay with us here on Care Radio.
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1: One more good news story to squeeze in to the Good News Hour here on Care Radio. And food banks saved a whopping 500,000 tons of food from going to waste in 2025 as partnerships with farmers and retailers spared wonky fruit and vegetables from landfill. The Global Food Banking Network says the saving stopped around 2 million tons of carbon dioxide from entering the atmosphere, which is the equivalent of taking 473,000 cars off the road for a year.

This has been the Good News Hour on Care Radio. If you've got a good news story, particularly if it's from the world of care, something great going on, someone doing really good things, then we would love to hear about it. Just drop us an email and tell us. We are hello@careradio.org. That's how you can get in touch. Simple as that. Tell us your good news stories and we will share them, because we're all about encouragement and positivity around here.

0: Prime Minister says he'll be relentless in tackling small boat crossings. More than 2,000 people have crossed the English Channel in small boats since Mr. Burnham became Prime Minister. However, the overall number compared to 2025 is down significantly. Home Secretary Shabana Mahmood says she's focused on tackling the issue.
1: Look, I think the most important thing that people need to hear from their Home Secretary is that I'm doing whatever it takes to secure our border, and that is what I've been absolutely laser-like focused on from the moment I became the Home Secretary, taking all of the measures that I know are needed in order to secure our border.
0: Tens of thousands of young people starting university next month have received their first dose of the meningitis B vaccine. It's part of a one-off NHS programme following deadly outbreaks earlier this year. Health officials are urging students to get both doses for full protection before term begins. A woman has become the first person to receive a pioneering new cancer treatment. Tracy Tomlinson from Chadderton in Greater Manchester received the first dose of the medicine as part of the ZEMA 101 trial. Dr. Jonathan Lim is a senior medical oncologist from the Christie NHS Foundation Trust.
2: We all wish as cancer researchers and clinicians to cure the cancer, but we're really not there yet. You know, in any first-in-patient or first-in-human trials or early phase trial, what we're really testing is the safety of a new approach. And this is really in a very preliminary stage.
0: US President Donald Trump says he's called off planned US strikes on Iran after Gulf allies urged him to reconsider. Mr. Trump says Qatar, Saudi Arabia and the UAE preferred a negotiated deal over military action. And the Commonwealth Games have come to a close in Glasgow with a spectacular ceremony featuring music, dancing and fireworks. Thousands of spectators packed into the Glasgow Hydro as the Games were officially handed over to the Indian city of Ahmedabad. That's the latest from Radio News Hub. I'm Grace McIntosh.
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0: Rain affecting much of Scotland on Monday and some scattered showers across Northern Ireland. Fine elsewhere with some hot sunshine, highs of 27 degrees Celsius. Matt Ross.

Red light spells danger. It was all so much simpler then, wasn't it? Now red light means I need charging, I'm on standby. It can mean all sorts of things. Life was much simpler a few decades ago when we could just sit around making up rude words to songs. Apropos nothing at all,

0: This is Care Radio. I'm Matt Jones with news that people in Dudley in the West Midlands are waiting up to 2 years for a care review, according to the government watchdog, the Care Quality Commission. Its report shows that reviews of people's care needs could be up to 900 days overdue. More than 1,100 people were waiting for a review in July last year. Despite the finding, care services in the area were described as good, with staff who were dedicated and had a good understanding of how to get the best outcomes for people who need care. The Council's Health and Adult Social Care Committee will discuss the CQC's report today. For more care news, stay with us here on Care Radio.
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I mean, it's a nice day for all sorts of things, Billy. You don't need to go quite as far as a whole wedding, but still, isn't that a great song? Isn't that brilliant? We play some top tunes here on Care Radio all the way through the day and the night. We're here 24 hours a day. In the evenings, we've got jazz and country music and songs from way back. And after 11 o'clock every night, love songs. Great way to wind down at the end of the day. I need to say a special hi to Kajiatu Karoma. She's a care worker in Reading, and she's made history by becoming Bluebird Care's first ever mental health nurse. Originally from Sierra Leone, Kajiatu began her journey with the company as a live-in care assistant. She already had a nursing qualification from her home country and didn't realise she could register as a nurse in the UK without going back to uni. But inspired by her work with dementia patients, she completed the necessary English language requirements and clinical examinations to officially join the Nursing and Midwifery Council register. And her achievement is now being highlighted in a new Bluebird Care report aimed at encouraging others to view social care as a long-term career with strong growth potential. Kajiatu Karoma, hi to you. Very best wishes to you from us here at Care Radio. Playing our anthem for this hour, what shall we have? How about a bit of Bon Jovi? Hit it, boy.

0: 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Living on a prayer. 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

0: This is Care Radio. I'm Matt Jones with news that hundreds of thousands of women have had the morning after pill from high street pharmacies in the first 5 months since the NHS made it available free of charge. New data shows just over 300,000 doses of the emergency contraceptive pill were supplied between October 2025 and March this year. Women are able to visit their local pharmacy without an appointment and get the pill after a confidential consultation with a pharmacist. Pharmacy teams are also able to help women with ongoing contraception. For more Care news, stay with us here on Care Radio.
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Given the symptoms you've listed there, Kelly Marie, your diagnosis that it's love, I mean, it could be a number of other things. You should probably get it checked out. Care Radio, time for an animals in a care home story, or at least an animals adjacent to a care home story. This is about a Herefordshire care home resident with a lifelong love of horses who was treated to a surprise equestrian visit for her birthday. Calf, who lives at Colwall Care Home, spent the day at Sheepcote Equestrian. Her passion for horses began when she was a child in Edinburgh. It continued after she moved to Sutton Coalfield and later saw her breeding Irish draft horses. So staff organised the special outing to celebrate Calf's lifelong love of horses. Lovely stuff. Meanwhile, here he is, on horseback, Glenn Campbell.

This is Care Radio. I'm Matt Jones with news that people in Dudley in the West Midlands are waiting up to 2 years for a care review, according to the government watchdog, the Care Quality Commission. Its report shows that reviews of people's care needs could be up to 900 days overdue. More than 1,100 people were waiting for a review in July last year. Despite the finding, care services in the area were described as good, with staff who were dedicated and had a good understanding of how to get the best outcomes for people who need care. The council's health and adult

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1: It was just another day, a familiar drive through familiar country. 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The scary thing is, he didn't even realize driving even a little too fast for the situation is a major cause of collisions, especially on country roads where you don't know what's around the corner. Think. Don't let your speed creep.
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Yeah, that's definitely what happened. You took the words right out of my mouth, it must have been, while you were kissing me. Meatloaf on Care Radio. Right, one more bit of good news from the world of care to squeeze in before I disappear. This is a splash of colour and a boost of confidence for residents at an Andover care home. Hi to everyone at Rothsay Grange, where they recently hosted a What Not to Wear evening. Kate Jones from House of Colour came in for an event designed to show how the right shades can transform personal style and boost self-esteem. Guests didn't just sit back and listen, they got involved with personality quizzes, hands-on colour swatching, and a look back at the history of fashion. Hi to everyone at Rothsay Grange. Jane Edwards is general manager there. She says it was a great evening, connection, it was great to see guests sharing experiences, there was laughter, and there was a bit of colour inspiration too, which is excellent.

Always something much better coming up after the news on Care Radio. That news is next. I will catch you soon, and we'll go there with Curiosity Killed the Cat.

0: Andy Burnham says he'll be relentless in tackling small boat crossings by migrants. Speaking on a visit to Dover, the Prime Minister said progress has been made on bringing down the number of crossings, but said he was not complacent on the issue.
1: Every level we've got to come at this, but crucially increasing the enforcement activity. So there's been a doubling of enforcement officers through the National Crime Agency on the UK side of the Channel, and French specialist officers are now similarly doubled in number, working on the beaches over there.
0: A British national is reported to have survived after two firefighting helicopters collided mid-air while tackling a major wildfire near Athens. Two crew members from Greece and Denmark were killed in the crash. Meanwhile, fires in France and Spain have driven about a third of a million people from their homes. A woman has become the first person to receive a new cancer treatment at the Christie NHS Foundation Trust. After battling with advanced ovarian cancer for over 5 years and having various chemotherapy treatments, Tracy Tomlinson has agreed to the ZEMA 101 clinical trial. Dr. Jonathan Lim is a senior medical oncologist at the Christie.
2: But importantly, what we're really hoping to demonstrate is UK being able to lead on such important first global study, and a centre like Manchester driving forward such new therapies. The ultimate goal is really to bring more options for patients and bring more hopeful therapies for patients.
0: The universities of Greenwich and Kent have merged to create the UK's first super university. With more than 50,000 students across four campuses, the new London and South East University Group becomes the third largest university in the country. And Dominic Calvert-Lewin scored twice as Leeds came from 2 goals down to beat Liverpool 4-2 in a pre-season friendly in Chicago. For the new Reds boss, Andoni Iraola, the defeat exposed some key issues ahead of the new season. From Radio News Hub, I'm Grace McIntosh.
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0: Rain affecting much of Scotland on Monday and some scattered showers across Northern Ireland. Fine elsewhere with some hot sunshine, highs of 27 degrees Celsius.
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such an odd lyric. The Hole of the Moon. The Water Boys kicking us off. Hello. Oh, there you are. What's going on in your world? Hope you're well. And all that jazz. Temperatures are going up again. We had a little bit of rain at the weekend, didn't we? Which was a joy to behold. Fun-filled, action-packed show today. We've got a bit of The Wanted coming up. Patsy Gallant, Will to Power, Annie Lennox, Suzanne Vega, some Toto, Pink and M, Bananarama. It's a bit of a female vibe to this hour. Does it make me seem really like Dad Dancy to use the word vibe? It's funny, isn't it? These words that just peel into our existence and hang there like a leech. What else are we talking about today? It's Global Tiger Day. National Day of Frenchie. It's all the days today. Might talk a little bit of Commonwealth Games. Nautical Scrabble's happening down in Cairns. And it's Yorkshire Day. Of course it's Yorkshire Day. That's coming up this week. Joy to the world. Would like a bit of Wham.

0: This is Care Radio. I'm Matt Jones with news that hundreds of thousands of women have had the morning after pill from high street pharmacies in the first 5 months since the NHS made it available free of charge. New data shows just over 300,000 doses of the emergency contraceptive pill were supplied between October 2025 and March this year. Women are able to visit their local pharmacy without an appointment and get the pill after a confidential consultation with a pharmacist. Pharmacy teams are also able to help women with ongoing contraception. For more Care news, stay with us here on Care Radio.
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nothing quite like a bit of Banana Llama, is there? Away here. It's been a bit of a busy week at Mir Towers. I've got a new look grandson on the horizon. Well, he's not so much on the horizon, he's very much landed. 6 weeks old. Very cute, very chubbly. And just at that stage where his eyes aren't quite focusing, but he almost cracked a smile of the day. Actually, I'm pretty sure he did smile at me, but you know. We can't claim that. Not until his mother's seen him smile anyway. But very cute. A complete time suck. I never thought so much fun could be had just laying down next to a playmat, gently bopping a star. And it's brilliant because he finds everything so exciting. I produce his little fox character. Little legs going in excitement. Love it. The smell that came from his nappy after he saw Mr. Fox, less so.

This is Care Radio. I'm Matt Jones with news that people in Dudley in the West Midlands are waiting up to 2 years for a care review, according to the government watchdog, the Care Quality Commission. Its report shows that reviews of people's care needs could be up to 900 days overdue. More than 1,100 people were waiting for a review in July last year. Despite the finding, care services in the area were described as good, with staff who were dedicated and had a good understanding of how to get the best outcomes for people who need care. The Council's Health and Adult Social Care Committee will discuss the CQC's report today. For more care news, stay with us here on Care Radio.

That's one of them songs that you never know who the artist is, but you always remember, don't you? The actual. From the New York to LA thing. Yeah. Oh. Welcome to the show. It's Nick Mitchell here on Care Radio, the UK's only radio station dedicated entirely to the care industry and those who work within it and those who receive care from it. Now, I'm going to say this wrong, so I'm really, really sorry, but late this week, we've got the National Estifiad 2026 taking place in North Pembrokeshire. It's from the 1st to the 8th of August. It's a festival where poetry, music, language and competition get all proper respect. It's a major celebration of Welsh language, music, literature and culture. And I do admire any festival where words are treated as seriously as sport. Yes. So most competitions involve running faster, jumping higher or scoring most goals. But at Estifiad, people compete with poetry, performance, singing and language, which is impressive. Because most of us panic if anybody asks us to say a few words at their birthday party. Is there anybody out there that can do there's never quite enough at the back of my throat. But it's good to see there's a place for people that can rhyme under pressure, isn't it?

Yeah. Natalie Imbruglia. She didn't do it right after that, did she? That's not that. Very lovely lady. Interviewed her once. Right. After this, we will be going and getting a news briefing.

0: is Care Radio. I'm Matt Jones with news that people in Dudley in the West Midlands are waiting up to 2 years for a care review, according to the government watchdog, the Care Quality Commission. Its report shows that reviews of people's care needs could be up to 900 days overdue. More than 1,100 people were waiting for a review in July last year. Despite the finding, care services in the area were described as good, with staff who were dedicated and had a good understanding of how to get the best outcomes for people who need care. The Council's Health and Adult Social Care Committee will discuss the CQC's report today. For more care news, stay with us here on Care Radio.
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What's going on? It's the International Day of Friendship. 30th of July. Was, depending on when you're listening. Although adult friendship is less about climbing trees together and more about finding one evening in September when all six people are free. I can remember a time when you went, Tom's having a party on Saturday, little dinner party, six people are coming, are you in? Yes, that's it. And it'd go in your diary. And that was it. There was no need to worry about anything else. And now, you get added to a group chat. Hey? Who's bringing what? Who's wearing what? What time was it again? It's unbelievable. Here's to friends who forgive slow replies, remember your stories, and still want to meet up after the group chat's collapsed in on itself at least three times.

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1: With the latest national and international news on the app.

0: Prime Minister says he'll be relentless in tackling small boat crossings. More than 2,000 people have crossed the English Channel in small boats since Mr. Burnham became Prime Minister. However, the overall number compared to 2025 is down significantly. Home Secretary Shabana Mahmood says she's focused on tackling the issue.
1: Look, I think the most important thing that people need to hear from their Home Secretary is that I'm doing whatever it takes to secure our border, and that is what I've been absolutely laser-like focused on from the moment I became the Home Secretary, taking all of the measures that I know are needed in order to secure our border.
0: Tens of thousands of young people starting university next month have received their first dose of the meningitis B vaccine. It's part of a one-off NHS programme following deadly outbreaks earlier this year. Health officials are urging students to get both doses for full protection before term begins. A woman has become the first person to receive a pioneering new cancer treatment. Tracy Tomlinson from Chadderton in Greater Manchester received the first dose of the medicine as part of the ZEMA 101 trial. Dr. Jonathan Lim is a senior medical oncologist from the Christie NHS Foundation Trust.
2: We all wish as cancer researchers and clinicians to cure the cancer, but we're really not there yet. You know, in any first-in-patient or first-in-human trials or early phase trial, what we're really testing is the safety of a new approach. And this is really in a very preliminary stage.
0: US President Donald Trump says he's called off planned US strikes on Iran after Gulf allies urged him to reconsider. Mr. Trump says Qatar, Saudi Arabia and the UAE preferred a negotiated deal over military action. And the Commonwealth Games have come to a close in Glasgow with a spectacular ceremony featuring music, dancing and fireworks. Thousands of spectators packed into the Glasgow Hydro as the Games were officially handed over to the Indian city of Ahmedabad. That's the latest from Radio News Hub. I'm Grace McIntosh.
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0: Rain affecting much of Scotland on Monday and some scattered showers across Northern Ireland. Fine elsewhere with some hot sunshine, highs of 27 degrees Celsius.
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It's a perennial, isn't it? It's a perennial. I love it. What's going on there? Something escaping into the ether of my recording equipment. Weird, man. Something this hour. All right, got some Blondie, got some Cher, got Vanessa Paradis. Tons and tons of female artists. Good ones as well today. The Tramps, Lightning Seeds, Freddie Mercury, Maroon 5, and Christina Aguilera, just to name but a few. What else are we celebrating today? It's World Ranger Day. It's SysAdmin Day. And it's Cows Week as well. Not to be animalist, but is there a bull week? Sorry. Promise to be better. I'm promising my wife that for about 14 years.

Trace Russian, Forget Me Not. That was the Men in Black sample. Simple stuff here, year 3000. After which, we'll head and get a news briefing.

0: This is Care Radio. I'm Matt Jones with news that heat health alerts are again in place for much of the UK as temperatures rise. Yellow alerts are in place for most of England, from the Midlands to the South Coast and South West. The alerts mean extra pressure on health services from vulnerable people and the potential for indoor spaces to become very warm. We're being urged to know the signs of heat stroke and to make sure we drink enough fluids regularly. Carers and those they care for are particularly vulnerable to severe weather. The alerts remain in force until Wednesday this week. For more Care news, stay with us here on Care Radio.
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Blondie is one of them bands that you can never imagine that they have done as much as they have until you read how much they've done in terms of albums and singles and goodness knows what. Still going as well. Was she at Glastonbury last year, I think, wasn't she, Debbie Harry? Or that her Blondie was at Glastonbury. I've been going to a few gigs recently and watching some of these old band members. I went to see Elton John. Was it last year or the year before? And it was brilliant. His guitarist has been with him since 1973. These are all people that should truly be in receipt of the state pension. And there they are, knocking out the tunes like good ones. I mean, the guitar, I can kind of get that. That's just sort of quite... You just got to stand up for a while. But drumming... That must get hard when you're about 76. And I think that's how old Elton John's drummer is. Oh, at least I just have to use my voice and waggle some faders on a mixing desk up and down. I mean, I might not do it as well as I used to. Anyway, what's happening in the world today? I was quite delighted to see we've got Yorkshire Day. It's coming up this weekend. Chance for Yorkshire to do what Yorkshire does best. Remind everyone that Yorkshire exists, is magnificent and probably should be running things. Brass bands, Yorkshire puddings, dry humour. And a level of county confidence that most places can only dream of, dear listener. Even if you're not from Yorkshire, you probably know someone from Yorkshire who is, because they always tell you that they are. Oh, my favourite Yorkshire phrase. It's not bad, that.

my mantra for about the next 10 years then. Yeah, okay. Right, we'll go and

0: This is Care Radio. I'm Matt Jones with news that hundreds of thousands of women have had the morning after pill from high street pharmacies in the first 5 months since the NHS made it available free of charge. New data shows just over 300,000 doses of the emergency contraceptive pill were supplied between October 2025 and March this year. Women are able to visit their local pharmacy without an appointment and get the pill after a confidential consultation with a pharmacist. Pharmacy teams are also able to help women with ongoing contraception. For more Care news, stay with us here on Care Radio.
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0: That is a great, great song.
1: We've heard much of Sam Smith recently, have we? He's been notably absent from Radio 2. Once wall-to-wall coverage. Now nothing. Nothing. Has he disappeared completely? Something bad happened and nobody told me? No, we have no intel. What else is going on this summer? We've got Cows Week's happening. It's running from the 1st to the 7th of August. It means the Isle of Wight becomes the centre of the sailing world. People sort of start using words like starboard and port with great confidence. Tack, jibe, spinnaker, leeward. It's not just a sport, is it? It's a GCSE nautical scrabble. So from the land, boats look so graceful and effortless, even those really big ones with massive sails. On board, everyone seems to be doing an urgent rope-based task while trying not to fall over. Cows Week, where the boats look elegant, the vocabulary sounds difficult, and the rest of us are proud if we can just tie a carrier bag properly. On we go.

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News briefing after

This is Care Radio. I'm Matt Jones with news that people in Dudley in the West Midlands are waiting up to 2 years for a care review, according to the government watchdog, the Care Quality Commission. Its report shows that reviews of people's care needs could be up to 900 days overdue. More than 1,100 people were waiting for a review in July last year. Despite the finding, care services in the area were described as good, with staff who were dedicated and had a good understanding of how to get the best outcomes for people who need care. The Council's Health and Adult Social Care Committee will discuss the CQC's report today. For more care news, stay with us here on Care Radio.

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1: Animals can't speak to drivers, but if they could, they would be asking us, telling us by the sounds of it, to put our litter and fruit waste in the bin. Because roadside litter kills an estimated 3 million animals every year. No wonder they sound miffed. So let's lend them a paw. Let's take our rubbish with us and bin it properly. National Highways. And what's that? They said thanks very much.
2: UK's only dedicated

70s discos. Gotta love it, haven't you? Gotta love it. You don't see many of the car wash 80s discos anymore. I think that's because the audience who would be primarily interested in that sort of thing are all at hip replacements. Apparently we've got meteor showers around this week. That's a lovely excuse, isn't it, to wander outside at night and just stare up at the sky until you get a crook neck. Someone just goes to you and goes, did you see that? Everybody else goes, no. And you spend 10 minutes looking entirely different parts of the sky. And the security light comes on. That's not a shooting star, is it? No. Neighbour's dog barks. The bins look strangely dramatic. And start thinking, is it a recycling night tonight? Oh, I do love a bit of a meteor. And the moon, isn't the moon orange or something? It's looking a little bit different, the colour. Oh, this, yeah. I'm not gonna get me degree in astronomy anytime soon, am I?

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1: With the latest national and international news on

0: Prime Minister says his government will be relentless in tackling small boat crossings. Phil Towers can tell us more.
1: Andy Burnham says crossings have fallen significantly compared with this time last year, but insists there is more to be done. The PM says the government is increasing enforcement against people smuggling gangs while expanding safe and legal routes for those in genuine need. More than 14,500 people have crossed the channel so far this year. That is down 43% on the same point last year.
0: Tens of thousands of young people due to start university next month have now received their first meningitis vaccine. So after a number of outbreaks in March left three teenagers dead, first-year students are seven times more likely to catch meningitis than their peers who don't go to university. Heat health alerts will come into force for large parts of England this morning, with some areas forecast to be hotter than Greek holiday hotspots. The Met Office says temperatures could reach 35 degrees Celsius in the southeast later. That's higher than forecast on the islands of Mykonos, Rhodes and Santorini. Meanwhile, as the UK is on track for a record number of heat-related deaths, concerns over vulnerable people are growing. The UK Health Security Agency estimated that there were 2,877 deaths related to hot weather in just May and June this year. Alice Squires is a training product manager for the British Red Cross.
2: The very young babies and young children and those in the older category, their thermostat doesn't quite work as well as it might do. That means that their temperature can fluctuate and it can be more difficult for them.
0: An average of nearly £200,000 worth of fuel has been stolen every day since the start of the Iran oil crisis. Fuel theft prevention company Forecourt I say incidents have risen by 20% in the months since the conflict began. The average price of a litre of petrol has now climbed to 160 pence. And the curtains closed on another Commonwealth Games, with Australia storming to the top of the medal table. England came in second, while Scotland and Wales finished fifth and sixth, respectively. That's the latest from Radio News Hub. I'm Frankie Hersine.
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0: Dry with hot sunny spells in the south, cloudier further north and west, with some outbreaks of rain at times, particularly across Scotland. Highs of 31 degrees Celsius in the south and a few degrees cooler in the north.
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Billy Ocean. He was in my hometown of Halifax last week. He wasn't shopping or anything like that. He was actually on the stage. Singing. Supported by Marty Pello, who was excellent, according to my cousin, who went to salivate over him. She went to actually see Marty Pello, who was supporting Billy Ocean, and turns out she wasn't expecting much from Billy Ocean because he's almost 80, but very, very good. Well done, Billy, if you're listening. Nice one, son. What have we got? We've got some Robbie Williams, got The Verve, got Kim Wilde, Prefab Sprout. One of my favourite tunes from The Proclaimers. Gibson Brothers, The Corrs, T-Rex. You name it, love, we are doing it today.

La Isla Bonita. That was a kind of 90s comeback thing, wasn't it, with Madonna? And you couldn't move for this being played back in

0: This is Care Radio. I'm Matt Jones with news that people in Dudley in the West Midlands are waiting up to 2 years for a care review, according to the government watchdog, the Care Quality Commission. Its report shows that reviews of people's care needs could be up to 900 days overdue. More than 1,100 people were waiting for a review in July last year. Despite the finding, care services in the area were described as good, with staff who were dedicated and had a good understanding of how to get the best outcomes for people who need care. The Council's Health and Adult Social Care Committee will discuss the CQC's report today. For more care news, stay with us here on Care Radio.
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Festival. I saw Coldplay at, what's the festival now, was it? It was the V Festival. Is the V Festival still going on? It's the one up in the Midlands, the version of Coldplay, very early career. I think it was back in 2003 when I saw them. Was it 2001? No, 2001. It was 2001. Chris Martin was climbing up the side of the stage on some trussing, as you do. Much to the chagrin of the security people, who were rather worried that, quite rightly, that he might fall down the 40 feet that it was from the top of the truss down to the bottom of the, where the stage was. But they really were very, very good. It's that time of year when we're actually having a summer. Mrs. Mear said that actually the other day. She said, we're having a summer. It's warm. Not crazy warm, but it's warm. And occasionally we're getting a bit of rain. Now, I do appreciate some parts of the country have been droughted. And there has not had a lot of rain at all, but we've lived up here in the north on the hills, and there has been a bit of the wet stuff of late. Now getting a bit warmer again, but it's not, yes, not crazy, so it's like a good old-fashioned traditional summer. Who knows, we may get snow in December. Snowdrifts, they're a thing of the past, aren't they? Right, is the Verve keeping us company for a little while? 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

Beautiful. Beautiful. Proper sounds of the late 90s, that. Meanwhile, this is proper sounds of the 80s, isn't it, really? Got a news briefing after Kim's done her thing.

0: This is Care Radio. I'm Matt Jones with news that heat health alerts are again in place for much of the UK as temperatures rise. Yellow alerts are in place for most of England, from the Midlands to the South Coast and South West. The alerts mean extra pressure on health services from vulnerable people and the potential for indoor spaces to become very warm. We're being urged to know the signs of heat stroke and to make sure we drink enough fluids regularly. Carers and those they care for are particularly vulnerable to severe weather. The alerts remain in force until Wednesday this week. For more Care news, stay with us here on Care Radio.
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2: We are.
3: We are.

prefab. Sorry, it's slightly too soon. Sorry. Crushed you. Crushed you. What's going on? What's happening? So there's a... Friday 31st July was the 27th annual System Administrator Appreciation Day. I love this. This has made me happy. SysAdmin Day, a day to appreciate people, it says here, who keep computers, networks, passwords, printers and entire workplaces functioning, while the rest of us say helpful things like, it was working yesterday. One of the things that I used to love most about company IT was when I was working at the BBC, we'd turn the computers on and it would want to land an update that would take 10 minutes. I'd go get a bulletin ready in 8. I got on to speak to lots of people very soon and the computer is doing a whole thing. And then you put it off. And then it just won't let you put it off anymore and just collapses. And then you got to keep changing your password. So there you go, SysAdmin Day. We thank the people who keep the digital world turning, preferably before the printer hears us and takes revenge. I love this song. Come on, sing along. Swaying in the kitchen there with your cup of tea.

Is that not just something special? They're still touring, the lads. I should have pulled up their touring date list. I presume they're also available for weddings. That'd be cool, wouldn't it? Have a party, proclaimers turn up. Loving it. Got a briefing after Gwen Stefani.

0: This is Care Radio. I'm Matt Jones with news that hundreds of thousands of women have had the morning after pill from high street pharmacies in the first 5 months since the NHS made it available free of charge. New data shows just over 300,000 doses of the emergency contraceptive pill were supplied between October 2025 and March this year. Women are able to visit their local pharmacy without an appointment and get the pill after a confidential consultation with a pharmacist. Pharmacy teams are also able to help women with ongoing contraception. For more Care news, stay with us here on Care Radio.
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2: It was just another day, a familiar drive through familiar country. 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He'd let his speed creep a little too high as he approached a bend, and he was no longer driving at the right speed for the road. The scary thing is, he didn't even realize driving even a little too fast for the situation is a major cause of collisions, especially on country roads, where you don't know what's around the corner. 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
3: Supporting carers and NHS workers right across the UK.

That was a hit shortly after the Cuban Missile Crisis. It's true. Oh dear, the 70s, the most inappropriate decade that there was. It's true, it was. It's because you'd had censorship, the lifting of censorship in 68, 69 time. So there was a little bit of a kind of anything goes attitude what was going on in the 70s. And all you need to do is take a glimpse at Saturday night television to know what I mean. Benny Hill, Dick Emery, Love Thy Neighbour, Mind Your Language. These classic TV shows. And there's the whole Confessions of series, isn't there? It wasn't Robin Nedwell, was it? It was somebody else. Oh, I can't remember his name. Anyway, what was I saying? What else is going on today? It's World Ranger Day. People actually know where the path goes. It's true, World Ranger Day. Rangers, guardians of a changing planet. So says the PR. Guardians of the path, protectors of the wild. And the people you only really want to see when your situation becomes desperate up a mountain.

some talented young ladies, and they let their brother join in as well, didn't they, Jim? Of course, we're going to leave today with some T-Rex. Come on. Yeah. Got the news after this, and I've got anyone.

0: Andy Burnham says he's determined to grip the issue of small boat crossings after visiting the UK's Border Operations Centre in Dover. Phil Towers reports.
1: Well, the Prime Minister insists his government won't be complacent despite a sharp fall in arrivals this year so far. Speaking during a visit to Dover, he pledged to be relentless in targeting people smuggling gangs while creating safe and legal routes for refugees. Well, more than 14,500 people have crossed the Channel so far this year. That is 43% fewer than at the same point last year.
0: Tens of thousands of teenagers who are starting university next month have already had their first meningitis B vaccine. Three young people died as a result of outbreaks earlier this year, including the largest and fastest seen in the UK. A British national is reported to have been aboard one of the two firefighting helicopters that crashed in Greece. They are said to be among the survivors. The two people who died were Greek and Danish. The UK Health Security Agency has issued heat health alerts for 8 areas in England. Amber alerts will be in place for the East Midlands, East of England, South East and London regions from 9 a.m. this morning until 9 a.m. on Wednesday. Elsewhere, the North West, Yorkshire and the Humber, West Midlands and South West regions will be under a yellow alert. Meanwhile, the UK HSA has reported an estimated 2,877 heat-related deaths in just May and June this year. Vulnerable people like the elderly and those with underlying health conditions are more likely to suffer from heatstroke. Alice Squires, a training product manager for the British Red Cross, says heatstroke can be managed by regulating a person's temperature.
2: If somebody's starting to go into heatstroke, where the skin's really flushed and they're not actually sweating at all, that's where you'd get something like a wet t-shirt or a damp sheet, and actually pour water over it to replicate the sweating for them. And at that point, you really would be on the phone to 999.
0: And Ariana Grande says she plans to take a break from public-facing work and the scrutiny that it brings. A spokesperson for the singer says she'll be taking a break when she ends her Eternal Sunshine tour in London later this month. That's the latest from Radio News Hub. I'm Frankie Hersine.
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0: Dry with hot sunny spells in the south, cloudier further north and west, with some outbreaks of rain at times, particularly across Scotland. Highs of 31 degrees Celsius in the south and a few degrees cooler in the north.

To 3 hours with me, Andy Holmes, here at Care Radio. Really good to have your company. Starting things off there with Blue and If You Come Back, and we'll stay in roughly the same era now with a group that's changed its lineup once or twice. I think you've probably got enough there to work out that this is the Sugar Babes.

We are Care Radio, and that was the Sugar Babes there with In the Middle. Now, what can I tempt you with on our musical menu this hour? Well, we have Meghan Trainor, Enrique Iglesias, something from S Club as well lined up. Our first smooth reggae-influenced

0: This is Care Radio. I'm Matt Jones with news that heat health alerts are again in place for much of the UK as temperatures rise. Yellow alerts are in place for most of England, from the Midlands to the South Coast and South West. The alerts mean extra pressure on health services from vulnerable people and the potential for indoor spaces to become very warm. We're being urged to know the signs of heat stroke and to make sure we drink enough fluids regularly. Carers and those they care for are particularly vulnerable to severe weather. The alerts remain in force until Wednesday this week. For more Care news, stay with us here on Care Radio.
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4: There are two types of drive you can have on the motorway. One that feels like this. Or one that feels... like this. The difference is just a few little changes, like giving more space to the car in front or not hogging the middle lane, because being a little more considerate on the road actually reduces congestion and collisions, which transforms everyone's journey. So we all feel a little less and a lot more National Highways.
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suppose every day is a winding road, taking us very nicely towards our Care Radio anthem this hour, where we play you a huge iconic tune, a song that's so big you can even see it from the moon. And this is a guaranteed mood lifter as well. There are very, very few songs that capture optimism quite like this. It's Yaz, and the only way is up at Care Radio.

0: There's a proper school disco classic from my era. These youngsters these days don't know they're born, do they? There's a Yaz, and not forgetting the plastic population, of course, with The Only Way Is Up. Now, we have our lyrical challenge, which we do around this time every hour. I'm going to give you some words from a song. I will play that song in the next 35 minutes. What is the tune? The lyrics this hour are, "Sometimes in life you feel the fight is over." And I just realised that's rather depressing, isn't it, that? "Sometimes in life you feel the fight is over." What song do those lyrics come from? I think we might need a bit of a mood lifter now. Fortunately, we have Lady Gaga on hand.
1: It doesn't matter if you love him or capital H-I-M. Just put your paws up.

0: This is Care Radio. I'm Matt Jones with news that people in Dudley in the West Midlands are waiting up to 2 years for a care review, according to the government watchdog, the Care Quality Commission. Its report shows that reviews of people's care needs could be up to 900 days overdue. More than 1,100 people were waiting for a review in July last year. Despite the finding, care services in the area were described as good, with staff who were dedicated and had a good understanding of how to get the best outcomes for people who need care. The Council's Health and Adult Social Care Committee will discuss the CQC's report today. For more care news, stay with us here on Care Radio.
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Nice sultry summer song there with Havana. I suppose we are into August already, aren't we? That came around quick. Flippin' heck. Now, you know, one of the nice things, or one of the many nice things, in fact, about being part of Care Radio is we get to see lots of news releases and news stories of good stuff that people do in the community while looking after people, while providing valuable services, whether you're paid or unpaid, whether they're community events, fundraising, whatever. 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

Care Radio, and blimey, it's 22 already. I don't know where the time goes. We just heard Meghan Trainor, All About That Bass, followed there by Walk the Moon and Shut Up and Dance. Which, I suppose, thanks very much for the offer, but I think we could possibly work on the politeness there a little bit. I'll tell you what, I'll go and have a word with them about manners while you listen to Moose Tea and Hot and Juicy at Care Radio.

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I heard you singing along to that. 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S Club 7's S Club Party at Care Radio. Now something a little smoother from Craig Davis.

the inimitable Craig David with the solution track to our lyrical teaser this hour. The words were, "Sometimes in life you feel the fight is over." Those were the opening words to Rise and Fall. Now, you know, I think a day will come at some point when Spanish music isn't stereotyped by guitars and castanets, but evidently that day hasn't arrived just yet. Here's Enrique taking us towards the news with Bailamos.

0: Prime Minister says his government will be relentless in tackling small boat crossings. Phil Towers can tell us more.
1: Andy Burnham says crossings have fallen significantly compared with this time last year, but insists there is more to be done. The PM says the government is increasing enforcement against people smuggling gangs while expanding safe and legal routes for those in genuine need. More than 14,500 people have crossed the Channel so far this year. That is down 43% on the same point last year.
0: Tens of thousands of young people due to start university next month have now received their first meningitis B vaccine. This after a number of outbreaks in March left three teenagers dead. First-year students are seven times more likely to catch meningitis than their peers who don't go to university. A British national is reportedly among the survivors after two firefighting helicopters crashed in Greece. Two people are reported to have died in the crash, which happened west to the capital Athens. Parents are being warned that children can start carrying knives far before the teenage years. It's part of a new campaign which will see posters put up across the country featuring images of teddy bears and dolls with knife wounds. Campaigners say children carrying knives is a growing trend that's being overlooked. Heat health alerts will come into force for large parts of England this morning, with some areas forecast to be hotter than Greek holiday hotspots. Meanwhile, the UK Health Security Agency has reported an estimated 2,877 heat-related deaths in just May and June this year. Extreme temperature conditions like heatstroke can disrupt blood flow and cause confusion. Alice Squires, a training product manager for the British Red Cross, says because of the confusion, those struggling might not know.
2: It is really, really valid for people to keep an eye on each other. Look out for your friends, your relatives, your work colleagues. If they're not behaving the way that they normally do and you think it's heat related, look out for one another and help with spotting some of those signs.
0: And the curtains closed on another Commonwealth Games, with Australia storming to the top of the medal table. England came in second, while Scotland and Wales finished fifth and ninth respectively. From Radio News Hub, I'm Frankie Hairsign.
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0: Dry with hot sunny spells in the south, cloudier further north and west, with some outbreaks of rain at times, particularly across Scotland. Highs of 31 degrees Celsius in the south and a few degrees cooler in the north.
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DLC, don't go chasing waterfalls. Sound advice, not least because they tend not to move around very much, so it's completely futile. Hello, it's Andy with you for another hour of top tunes and the odd dab joke thrown in for good measure here at Care Radio. And our songs from Michael Bublé, we've got Texas and Dire Straits lined up for you after the legendary U2 and the Sweet.

Bono and the boys there. You two with the sweetest thing at Care Radio. Well, let's maybe jazz things up a little bit, shall we? Let's change the tempo, courtesy of young Michael Bublé.

0: This is Care Radio. I'm Matt Jones with news that people in Dudley in the West Midlands are waiting up to 2 years for a care review, according to the government watchdog, the Care Quality Commission. Its report shows that reviews of people's care needs could be up to 900 days overdue. More than 1,100 people were waiting for a review in July last year. Despite the finding, care services in the area were described as good, with staff who were dedicated and had a good understanding of how to get the best outcomes for people who need care. The Council's Health and Adult Social Care Committee will discuss the CQC's report today. For more care news, stay with us here on Care Radio.
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8: Animals can't speak to drivers. But if they could, they would be asking us, telling us by the sounds of it, to put our litter and fruit waste in the bin. 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No wonder they sound miffed. So let's lend them a paw. Let's take our rubbish with us and bin it properly. National Highways. And what's that? 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

That'll be Texas with Say What You Want. Now it's Care Radio Anthem time, and you know the drill by now. This is where I drag out the big box of discs labelled particularly large tunes and spin them for you here on Care Radio. And this hour you'll be needing a headband, an air guitar, and possibly some air keyboards as well. Our Care Radio Anthem this hour is from Mark Knopfler and Dire Straits with Walk of Life.

Now, I seem to remember that the official music video for that song, or about as official music video-y as things got back in the day, was basically an alternating montage between Dire Straits on stage and some mildly comical sports blunders, a bit like a cross between, I don't know, Top of the Pops and It'll Be All Right on the Night. Very odd. Top tune, though, Dire Straits there, with A Walk of Life. Lyrical challenge time for you now. What song contains these following lyrics? I'm going to play it in the next 35 minutes. See if you can identify it before you hear it. Our lyrics this hour are as follows. And if my words break through the wall, dot, dot, dot. And if my words break through the wall, what song do those lyrics come from? Here's the Stereophonics now.

0: This is Care Radio. I'm Matt Jones with news that heat health alerts are again in place for much of the UK as temperatures rise. Yellow alerts are in place for most of England, from the Midlands to the South Coast and South West. The alerts mean extra pressure on health services from vulnerable people and the potential for indoor spaces to become very warm. We're being urged to know the signs of heat stroke and to make sure we drink enough fluids regularly. Carers and those they care for are particularly vulnerable to severe weather. The alerts remain in force until Wednesday this week. For more Care news, stay with us here on Care Radio.
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Music now from The Cure, and a band that's known for stuff that's a lot moodier and darker from this, but this is rather cheerful. It's Friday, I'm in love.

he's a good boy, isn't he? Ollie Murs and Dear Darling, which was the solution to our lyrical teaser this hour. The words were, "And if my words break through the wall." Before Ollie, it was... Oh, what was it? Oh, yes, it was The Cure, of course. And Friday, I'm in Love. Right, OK, to the 80s we go now. And a band that were very much at the...

This is Care Radio. I'm Matt Jones with news that people in Dudley in the West Midlands are waiting up to 2 years for a care review, according to the government watchdog, the Care Quality Commission. Its report shows that reviews of people's

0: it has to drive. So what's wrong with checking your phone? The thing is, your brain simply doesn't work. Even a quick response, a quick reply, affects your concentration and makes you less able to react to hazards. If you use a mobile phone while driving, you're 4 times more likely to crash. Think. Put your phone away.
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Pink there on Care Radio with You and Your Hand. Blimey, it's coming up to 10:10 already. It's all go today, isn't it? I'll have the foundations for you in just a little while after Sophie Ellis-Bextor. It's murder.

What a tune, Sophie Ellis Bextor's Murder on the Dance Floor. In our next hour, I will have songs for you from The Police, George Michael and Amy Grant. And the news is first, but taking us there, The Foundations.

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1: With the latest national and international news

0: Andy Burnham says he's determined to grip the issue of small boat crossings after visiting the UK's Border Operations Centre in Dover, Phil Towers reports.
1: Well, the Prime Minister insists his government won't be complacent despite a sharp fall in arrivals this year so far. Speaking during a visit to Dover, he pledged to be relentless in targeting people smuggling gangs while creating safe and legal routes for refugees. Well, more than 14,500 people have crossed the Channel so far this year. That is 43% fewer than at the same point last year.
0: Tens of thousands of teenagers who are starting university next month have already had their first meningitis B vaccine. Three young people died as a result of outbreaks earlier this year, including the largest and fastest seen in the UK. A number of heat health alerts are now in place across England. Amber alerts will be in place for the East Midlands, East of England, South East and London until 9 a.m. on Wednesday. Elsewhere, the North West, Yorkshire and the Humber, West Midlands and South West regions will be under a yellow alert. Well, as the UK is on track for a record number of heat-related deaths, concerns over vulnerable people are growing. The UK Health Security Agency estimated that there were 2,877 deaths related to hot weather in just May and June this year. Alice Squires is a training product manager for the British Red Cross.
2: The very young babies and young children and those in the older category, their thermostat doesn't quite work as well as it might do. That means that their temperature can fluctuate and it can be more difficult for them.
0: Drivers have stolen an average of nearly £200,000 of fuel every day since the start of the Iran war in late February. Analysis from Forecourt Eye shows incidents of it have risen by 20%, and the increase in fuel prices means the value of what's been stolen has risen by nearly a half. And Ariana Grande says she plans to take a break from public-facing work and the scrutiny that it brings. A spokesperson for the singer says she'll be taking a break when she ends her Eternal Sunshine tour in London later this month. From Radio News Hub, I'm Frankie Hairsign.
3: 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Here's Steve Hardman, Police Relationships Manager at Slater & Gordon.
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0: Dry with hot sunny spells in the south, cloudier further north and west, with some outbreaks of rain at times, particularly across Scotland. Highs of 31 degrees Celsius in the south and a few degrees cooler in the north.
5: Supporting carers and NHS workers right across the UK.

brilliant. The Police, with a song famously referred to by Alan Partridge as their gibberish classic. Do-do-do-do, da-da-da-da. Yes, and I predict that that song will be in your head now for at least the next 30 minutes, and possibly randomly around about 2 o'clock tomorrow morning as well, for no particular reason. It's Care Radio with me, Andy Holmes, and this is our last hour together for the time being. And I've got music from the Artful Dodger just over the horizon after The Right Thing from Simply Red.

know, Mick Hucknall's voice just doesn't change, does it? Sounds just as distinctive now as he did back in the 80s. That's The Right Thing from Simply Red, of course, at Care Radio, where we're going to jump back now to the turn of the millennium with the Artful Dodgers.

0: This is Care Radio. I'm Matt Jones with news that hundreds of thousands of women have had the morning after pill from high street pharmacies in the first 5 months since the NHS made it available free of charge. New data shows just over 300,000 doses of the emergency contraceptive pill were supplied between October 2025 and March this year. Women are able to visit their local pharmacy without an appointment and get the pill after a confidential consultation with a pharmacist. Pharmacy teams are also able to help women with ongoing contraception. For more Care news, stay with us here on Care Radio.
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You know, even the merest act of just listening to Tony Christie makes you feel all sophisticated, doesn't it? 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We have a tune from the Four Seasons that you'll recognise from the very first drumbeat.

Our Care Radio anthem was The Four Seasons there with a December 63. Now, you know, while that was on, I was just had a strange thought go through my mind, and this just shows the sort of nonsense that goes on in my head. December 63 was, give or take a few months, 63 years ago. Now, I know the song itself wasn't written until the mid-70s, but, you know, never let the facts get in the way of a good story. 63 years ago. Time now for George Michael and Faith.

0: This is Care Radio. I'm Matt Jones with news that people in Dudley in the West Midlands are waiting up to 2 years for a care review, according to the government watchdog, the Care Quality Commission. Its report shows that reviews of people's care needs could be up to 900 days overdue. More than 1,100 people were waiting for a review in July last year. Despite the finding, care services in the area were described as good, with staff who were dedicated and had a good understanding of how to get the best outcomes for people who need care. The Council's Health and Adult Social Care Committee will discuss the CQC's report today. For more care news, stay with us here on Care Radio.
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Edwin Starr with Contact at Care Radio. Now, how about I give you another lyrical challenge for this hour? I will give you the words to a song. I will play that song. What is the song? It's as simple as that. It's the epic competition where you win absolutely nothing. This hour's lyrics are

Brothers on Kenner Radio. If I said you had a beautiful body, yes, I'm sure that was probably written with all the best romantic intentions, but nowadays nothing more than a complete HR nightmare. Before that it was Mojo with Lady Hear Me Tonight, and I've got tunes from Deep Blue Something, Martha Reeves and the Vandellas, and Corner Shop lined up for you. After this, from the early 90s, Baby Baby from Amy Grant.

0: This is Care Radio. I'm Matt Jones with news that heat health alerts are again in place for much of the UK as temperatures rise. Yellow alerts are in place for most of England, from the Midlands to the South Coast and South West. The alerts mean extra pressure on health services from vulnerable people and the potential for indoor spaces to become very warm. We're being urged to know the signs of heat stroke and to make sure we drink enough fluids regularly. Carers and those they care for are particularly vulnerable to severe weather. The alerts remain in force until Wednesday this week. 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
1: You know, I remember the very first time I ever heard that song. I'd never heard anything like it before. Absolutely brilliant. Corner Shop with Brim Full of Asher, providing the solution to our lyrical challenge this hour. The words were, "We don't care about no government warning." It was secreted discreetly and seamlessly there into Brimful of Asher. I have music from Deep Blue Something very soon after Martha and the Vandellas.

My 3 hours with you here at Care Radio. It's been utterly marvellous from my perspective. I hope it's been mildly bearable from yours, and I'll be back with you very, very soon at some point here on Care Radio. I'll leave you on the way to the news with this from Deep Blue Something.

0: about the migrants and they are exploiting them at scale. We're acting to both preserve life but prevent crossings. And we act not just in the UK but overseas and upstream from the threat.
1: A 35-year-old man's been arrested after the death of a 9-year-old girl who was found seriously injured at an industrial estate in Arbroath. Police Scotland say she was found just after midnight this morning and later died in hospital in Dundee. Tens of thousands of teenagers who are starting university next month have already had their first meningitis B vaccine. 3 young people died as a result of outbreaks earlier this year, including the largest and fastest. That's the latest from Radio News Hub. I'm Frankie Hersine.
2: Millions of motorists were missold car finance and are due hundreds and hundreds of pounds in compensation. 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So if you bought cars on finance between 2007 and 2024, then text PCP to 60777 now.
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1: Cloudy in the north with some outbreaks of rain at times, particularly across Scotland. Elsewhere dry with sunny spells and feeling very hot, with highs of 31 degrees Celsius in the south and a few degrees cooler in the north.

ELO. And turn to stone. Jimmy, hello, Jimmy, who's got in there really quickly today, sent me an email saying, Gary, why do you always, without fail,

you're really excited at the top of the program. That's because, my friend, I am very excited, one, to be here, two, to be entertaining you, and I just can't think of a third, but I just get very excited. Thank you for all your feedback, and we had quite a few emails saying they loved the show last week, which was whamtastic. It was dedicated to all things Wham, and George Michael, and Andrew, of course, and there was a bit of Pepsi and Shirley in there, and a bit of DC Lee. And I was so excited to get the feedback that you loved it so much. I thought we'll do another one just for this week, right? Which gives me an excuse to play one of my favourite artists. Did you know that this summer, actually back in June, 50 years since, and you'll get where the programme's going once I've said this, 50 years since Don't Go Breaking My Heart, Breaking My Heart, was released 50 years ago. Now, that's aging me because I remember it well. I remember the video, and it's still repeated to this day. So, yeah, I'm going down the Elton John route today, 50 years, and he's 80 next year. So I thought I'd get in there quick, right? So, Sir Elt, he's 80 next year, 50 years since Don't Go Breaking My Heart was released. So that just gives me carte blanche, to play lots of Elton. So we will play Don't Go Breaking My Heart after this. We're going to Moomoo Lands, wherever that may be. I think it's outside Grimsby.

Califf, Tammy Wynette, and Justified and Ancient. I remember when that was number one, I was just there. Well, I nearly forgot where I was there because I was thinking about a rather interesting party I was at in Edinburgh when that was out, when it was at the top of the charts. That's another story in another lifetime ago, but it was, if you were at the same party as me, wow, what a night. I know, you want to know more, just can't tell you. So the special today is all about Elton John and his world, 50 years ago, just gone in June, when Don't Go Breaking My Heart was released, and has really followed him around, and Kiki D as well, I have to say. Did you know, though, that the song was originally destined for Dusty Springfield? But she was too ill at the time, apparently. So it fell to the wonderful Kiki D. And I'm absolutely delighted it did, because it ended.

0: This is Care Radio. I'm Matt Jones with news that people in Dudley in the West Midlands are waiting up to 2 years for a care review, according to the government watchdog, the Care Quality Commission. Its report shows that reviews of people's care needs could be up to 900 days overdue. More than 1,100 people were waiting for a review in July last year. Despite the finding, care services in the area were described as good, with staff who were dedicated and had a good understanding of how to get the best outcomes for people who need care. The Council's Health and Adult Social Care Committee will discuss the CQC's report today. For more care news, stay with us here on Care Radio.
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And there it is. You're listening to Care Radio. I'm Gary Robinson. We're having an Elton John special just for 1 week only. I know I said that last week with Wham, but the response to the programme was just so positive. I thought we'd do it all over again. And we're hanging our hat on the fact that Don't Go Breaking My Heart was released 50 years ago, back this June. And Sir Elton is 80 next year. So I think it's about March, I think. So I thought I'd get in there early. We like to be ahead of the game. So let's do things. I'm going to try and do this in chronological order today for the programme. So he had his first album out in 1969, year of my birth. The big one really where it all started was 1970 from his album entitled Elton John. And the biggest song taken from that album back in 1970 was this.

0: His breakthrough single back in 1970, Elton John and Your Song. And here's Elton talking to VH1 a good couple of years ago now. Must have been in the 80s, I think, or maybe early 90s. They were having a VH1 special weekend, a little bit like we are today. And it was all about Elton John, of course. And here's Sir Elton talking about said song.
1: Your Song, I've sung at every single performance. It's one of those songs that you don't get fed up with singing. And lyrically, it's a beautiful song, and it's one of those special songs. So I've sung that probably every show I've ever done, and I've never gotten fed up with it, which is more, I can't say that for all the other numbers. That's the one that stood out.
0: So more from Elton in a little while from now. Don't stray too far away from your radio, eh? Care Radio News Briefing, next.

0: This is Care Radio. I'm Matt Jones with news that hundreds of thousands of women have had the morning after pill from high street pharmacies in the first 5 months since the NHS made it available free of charge. New data shows just over 300,000 doses of the emergency contraceptive pill were supplied between October 2025 and March this year. Women are able to visit their local pharmacy without an appointment and get the pill after a confidential consultation with a pharmacist. Pharmacy teams are also able to help women with ongoing contraception. For more Care news, stay with us here on Care Radio.
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4: Ladies and gentlemen, this is Mumble number 5.

Yeah. Lou Bega and Mambo number 5. It's Care Radio, Gary Robinson at your service. Songs of Elton John being featured on the show today. And we're going through his studio albums and then some of the singles from those albums, hopefully in some sort of order. I'm trying chronologically. So Empty Sky was released in 1969, 56 years ago. And then what did we have? 1970, Elton John, Tumbleweed Connection in 1970 as well. And then the album Madman Across the Water came out in 1971. I'm going to play you a big single taken from that album in just a moment. But I've got a little bit of homework for you to do. I would love you to pop into a search engine. The artist Jack Coulter, who's a painter, who you may know, Jack Coulter and Elton John. And what you'll see, and it's only about 2.5 minutes long, it's not too arduous at all, is you'll see Jack painting a wonderful picture, an image, to Elton, who plays this song live as he paints. And I think it was for the Elton John AIDS Foundation. It's a wonderful bit of video, and it's where art really does connect with music. It's a wonderful, wonderful, whoever thought of it, I take my hat off, but it's a wonderful piece of video and something very special. Take a look at it if you can, and you'll see Elton playing this, and you'll see his delight at seeing that painting once this is finished. It is, of course, taken from Madman Across the Water, Tiny Dancer. Blue.

wonderful, beautiful stuff from Elton John and Tiny Dancer. I can see somebody with lots of care information just out of the corner of my eye sidling up to a microphone. It means only one thing. There's a Care Radio news briefing on the way after this.

0: as good, with staff who were dedicated and had a good understanding of how to get the best outcomes for people who need care. The Council's Health and Adult Social Care Committee will discuss the CQC's report today. 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

Dundee's very own Danny Wilson and the Second Summer of Love. Before we head to the news, let's squeeze another track in from Elton John, and we'll take a look at his album from 1972 entitled Honky Chateau. It was indeed recorded in France. Rocket Man was on that album. You'll hear that in just a second, as was Honky Cat. There was a third single, it never materialised, called Hercules. There's a wee story behind this. You may know, if you're an Elton fan, Hercules is his middle name. He had it changed legally because, as the legend goes, he was a big, big fan of the BBC TV comedy Steptoe and Son. That was the one. And because they were rag and bone men, I think Totters, did they call them Totters back in the day? They had a horse, and the horse was called Hercules, hence Elton John's middle name. That's how the urban legend goes. I think it's the truth. I'm sticking with it. I love it.

0: Andy Burnham says he's determined to grip the issue of small boat crossings after visiting the UK's Border Operations Centre in Dover. The Prime Minister insists his government won't be complacent despite a sharp fall in arrivals this year. But Shadow Home Secretary Chris Philp says the decline isn't down to the government's actions.
1: Well, the only thing stopping illegal immigrants getting to the UK is the high wave height in the English Channel this year. A fishing boat skipper told me that last week. I was in northern France last Wednesday, and I witnessed hundreds of illegal immigrants taking off from the French coast.
0: A man's been arrested after the death of a 9-year-old girl in Arbroath. She was found with serious injuries at an industrial estate and later died in hospital this morning. Police say a 35-year-old was arrested in connection with her death. Parents are being warned that children can start carrying knives far before the teenage years. It's part of a new campaign which will see posters put up across the country featuring images of teddy bears and dolls with knife wounds. Campaigners say children carrying knives is a growing trend that's being overlooked. A British national is reportedly among the survivors after two firefighting helicopters crashed in Greece. Two people are reported to have died in the crash. The UK Health Security Agency have reported an estimated 2,877 heat-related deaths in just May and June this year. Extreme temperature conditions like heatstrokes can disrupt blood flow and cause confusion. Alice Squires, a training product manager for the British Red Cross, says because of the confusion, those struggling might not know.
2: It is really, really valid and appropriate for people to keep an eye on each other. Look out for your friends, your relatives, your work colleagues. If they're not behaving the way that they normally do and you think it's heat related, look out for one another and help with spotting some of those signs.
0: Heat health alerts are also now in place across large swathes of England and will be enforced until Wednesday morning. And the curtains closed on another Commonwealth Games with Australia storming to the top of the table. England came in second while Scotland and Wales finished fifth and ninth respectively. From Radio News Hub, I'm Frankie Hersine.
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0: Cloudy in the north with some outbreaks of rain at times, particularly across Scotland. Elsewhere dry with sunny spells and feeling very hot with highs of 31 degrees Celsius in the south and a few degrees cooler in the north.
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5: And here we go for hour number two of the programme. And it is indeed an Elton John special. And we'll continue with those hits from Elton. And we'll take a look at those albums of his in chronological order. That all continues after this from ABC and Poison Arrow. Oh, hello. Gary here, by the way. By the by. Hello. Almost forgot myself.

0: ABC Hand Poison Arrow. You're listening to Care Radio. Gary Robinson doing the business and pushing the buttons in hopefully some sort of correct order today. Elton John special. We're looking at some of his albums. I don't know if 3 hours is going to be long enough to be quite, because we're only at 1973. So we started in 1969 when he had his first album. 1973, if you've got this in your collection, hang on to it, particularly if it's on vinyl. Don't shoot me, I'm only the piano player, came out in 73. And there was a couple of great songs on there, one of which we're going to play in just a moment. But just to prove, and we do know that Elton has a terrific sense of humour, although sometimes he can be portrayed as somewhat serious, but he's been in comedies. He did a piece for Comic Relief when Daffid, I think, interviewed him. But long before that, he did an interview with Rowan Atkinson. It must have been for something or other. I can't quite remember if it was for charity or not. But the end result was hilarious. And Elton, in this clip I'm about to play you, is very, very straight-laced, very dry, while Rowan Atkinson does what he does best. Have a listen to this.
1: Good evening and welcome to the National Theatre for this, the third in our series of informal conversations with major performers. It has been a very exciting season so far, which has encompassed such performing giants as Sir Ian McKellen, Dame Judi Dench, and of course, Christopher Biggins. But tonight we are to welcome a man who, although no giant, has nevertheless made a huge impression in his chosen field. Ladies and gentlemen, Mr. Elton John. Yeah!

0: Elton. Do you mind if I call you Elton?
1: No, it's fine.
0: Good. Well, Elton. I'm sure the first question that everybody would like to ask you is this. Funny name, Elton. How did you come by it?
1: Well, I used to be in a band, and I wanted to become a singer in my own right, and I wanted to choose a name, and the saxophone player in the band was called Elton, so I chose that name.
0: Mm-hmm. Did you ever consider John Elton?
1: No.
0: You didn't? Okay. Right, well, let's start with those early albums, then. One of which, I believe, was called simply Elton John.
1: Yes, that's correct.
0: And you didn't feel awkward with the name at all?
1: No.
0: You didn't feel that people might say, wait a minute, they mean John Elton. They've cocked up the record sleeve and printed the bloody name the wrong way around. You didn't feel
1: No, I thought it sounded great, and, you know, I thought people would be more interested in the music rather than the name.
2: So, from the album Don't Shoot Me, I'm Only the Piano Player, back in 1973, this was a big hit for Elton. It is, of course, Crocodile Rock.

track from the album Don't Shoot Me, I'm Only the Piano Player, 1973. Elton John, the other big, big hit from the album was, yes, of course, Go to the Top of the Class if you said Daniel. Absolutely. You know your stuff. We have a Care Radio news briefing after the wonderful Alison Moyet, who I believe is currently touring. I'd love to see her. Anyway, here she is on vinyl for you. Oh, and for me.

0: This is Care Radio. I'm Matt Jones with news that heat health alerts are again in place for much of the UK as temperatures rise. Yellow alerts are in place for most of England, from the Midlands to the South Coast and South West. The alerts mean extra pressure on health services from vulnerable people and the potential for indoor spaces to become very warm. We're being urged to know the signs of heat stroke and to make sure we drink enough fluids regularly. Carers and those they care for are particularly vulnerable to severe weather. The alerts remain in force until Wednesday this week. For more Care news, stay with us here on Care Radio.
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5: National Highways.

double album was Goodbye Yellow Brick Road, 1973, also recorded in France. Elton and Bernie were on a bit of a roll this time, and if you've got the album, you'll know that that was taken from it. Saturday Night's All Right for Fighting. Also on there was Candle in the Wind, Funeral for a Friend, Love Lies Bleeding, and of course the title track, Goodbye Yellow Brick Road. But the one I'm playing for you now, yeah, we're doing an old back-to-back, because it was, of course, a double album, was this. And rather, is this.

So the reason we're having an Elton John special is that, according to my research, can you believe 50 years ago, back in June of this year, the song Don't Go Breaking My Heart came out and was obviously a hit for Elton John and for Kiki Dee. And Sir Elton, as you may know, is 80 next March. I think it's the 25th. So we're having a little bit of a pre-birthday present for him by probably adding to his coffers. And why not? With all these royalties that are coming his way from the programme today. I don't mind. I'm not paying. What was I going to say? Oh, yes. We have a Care Radio. We have a Care Radio news briefing after this from Owen Paul. I'm laughing because if you heard the clip of Rowan Atkinson talking about John Elton, Elton John, Owen Paul, Paul Owen,

0: This is Care Radio. I'm Matt Jones with news that people in Dudley in the West Midlands are waiting up to 2 years for a care review, according to the government watchdog, the Care Quality Commission. Its report shows that reviews of people's care needs could be up to 900 days overdue. More than 1,100 people were waiting for a review in July last year. Despite the finding, care services in the area were described as good, with staff who were dedicated and had a good understanding of how to get the best outcomes for people who need care. The Council's Health and Adult Social Care Committee will discuss the CQC's report today. For more care news, stay with us here on Care Radio.
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0: to Nightingale, right back where we started from. Right, here's a tune that's absolutely guaranteed to put a smile on your face.
1: Hakuna Matata. What a wonderful phrase.
2: Hakuna Matata.

0: Why, when he was a young warthog.
1: When I was a young warthog.
0: Very nice.
1: Thanks.
0: He found his aroma like a certain appeal. He could clear the savannah after every meal.
1: I'm a sensitive soul, though I seem thick-skinned. And it hurt that my friends never stood downwind. And oh, the shame.
2: What's a shame?
1: What a change in my name.
2: Oh, what's in a name?
1: And I got downhearted.
2: Can't you feel?
1: Every time that I...
0: Hey, Pumper, not in front of the kids.
1: Oh, sorry.

told you, you'd be smiling. Hakuna Matata. It's an Elton John special. We played a track from Goodbye Yellow Brick Road, which was released in 1973, the last track that we played. Then there was the album Caribou in 1974. Captain Fantastic and the Brown Dirt Cowboy was in 75. Rock of the West is in 75 as well. In 1976, he released Blue Movies, the album, by the way. In 1978, A Single Man. Victim of Love came out in 1979. If I'm missing any of your favourite singles from these, by the way, I apologise in advance. 21 at 33 was 1980. The Fox was 1981. And the album Jump Up was released in 1982, where this was released. Blue Eyes.

0: This is Care Radio. I'm Matt Jones with news that hundreds of thousands of women have had the morning after pill from high street pharmacies in the first 5 months since the NHS made it available free of charge. New data shows just over 300,000 doses of the emergency contraceptive pill were supplied between October 2025 and March this year. Women are able to visit their local pharmacy without an appointment and get the pill after a confidential consultation with a pharmacist. Pharmacy teams are also able to help women with ongoing contraception. For more Care news, stay with us here on Care Radio.
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3: It was just another day, a familiar drive through familiar country. 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

Now, in 1983, the album Too Low for Zero came out, courtesy of Elton John. Kiss the Bride was on there. I guess that's why they call it the blues. And this.

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0: Reform UK wants to use the Royal Navy to stop small boat arrivals from France.
1: Operation Fortress will be a combined military operation. It will save lives, it will help the French in fulfilling their job of stopping the boats, and it will save a huge amount of money.
0: That was then leader Nigel Farage speaking as he announced the plans. It comes as the Prime Minister Andy Burnham says his government will be relentless in tackling small boat crossings. Next, it's understood the English and Welsh associations have formally withdrawn their support for Gianni Infantino. It's over his efforts to sell off stakes in the World Cup to private investors. Infantino announced last week he was shelving the widely denounced plan that was rejected by three confederations, but his decade-long reign as the head of FIFA remains under intense scrutiny. Heat health alerts are in place for large parts of England. Some areas are even forecast to be hotter than holiday hotspots. The Met Office says temperatures could reach 35 degrees Celsius in the southeast later. Most people think others are more vulnerable to health misinformation, but that's not true. The Academy of Medical Sciences says almost 70% of UK adults think it's difficult for other people to spot misleading health information, compared with 28% who say they struggle themselves. Yvonne Doyle from the Academy explains.
2: We do so much of our lives online that the sources of this misleading information will know exactly how you live, what you buy, you know, what you really want to hear, and therefore can feed in this kind of mis or disinformation, as it is called sometimes. You may well believe it.
0: And Ariana Grande says she plans to take a break from public-facing work and the scrutiny that it brings. A spokesperson for the singer says she'll be taking a break when she ends her Eternal Sunshine tour in London later this month. That's the latest from Radio News Hub. I'm Tanita Sims.
3: Radio Works. This Road Traffic Awareness Month, there's a warning for road users to be aware of e-bikes and e-scooters, as figures show over 1,300 collisions involving e-scooters last year alone. Here's Steve Hardman, Police Relationships Manager at Slater & Gordon.
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0: Cloudy in the north with some outbreaks of rain at times, particularly across Scotland. Elsewhere dry with sunny spells, highs of 31 degrees Celsius.
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7: Into hour three of the programme. Hope you're enjoying it. If you've been with me for a little while, you know we have a tribute to Sir Elton John. He's 80 next year. And it's 50 years since Don't Go Breaking My Heart was released. Any excuse?

Jennifer Page and Crush. So we last played a track from 1983 from Elton John in the last hour of the programme, and we are sort of running down his albums in some sort of chronological order and missing out. Unfortunately, I do apologise because we're missing out some classics, but time is against us. But let's go to 1984, and I love this album. It was called, and still is because you can still get it, of course, Breaking Hearts. Who Wears These Shoes is on there, as was Sad Song Say So Much in 1984. Love that. And that's the one, that's probably the standard go-to track, isn't it? But no, not us. We're going to do this. This, do you remember? Was taken from the album Breaking Hearts, released in August of 1984. The song's called Passengers.

1984 for Elton John and Passengers. So let's go from 1984 to 1985. The album was called Ice on Fire. Wrap Her Up, a duet with the wonderful, superb George Michael, featured on that album. One of my all-time favourite songs. Didn't do awfully well in the charts. Great song. But this did even better for Elton John from that album. This is Nikita.

0: This is Care Radio. I'm Matt Jones with news that people in Dudley in the West Midlands are waiting up to 2 years for a care review, according to the government watchdog, the Care Quality Commission. Its report shows that reviews of people's care needs could be up to 900 days overdue. More than 1,100 people were waiting for a review in July last year. Despite the finding, care services in the area were described as good, with staff who were dedicated and had a good understanding of how to get the best outcomes for people who need care. The Council's Health and Adult Social Care Committee will discuss the CQC's report today. For more care news, stay with us here on Care Radio.
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1: 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National Highways.
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8: That's Sean.

Yeah. Alicia Bridges and I Love the Nightlife. So we played Ice on Fire, or a track from Ice on Fire from 1985, if I remember rightly. Yes, we did. We're back on track now with Elton John. Leather Jackets was out in 86. Reg Strikes Back, 88. And 1989 saw Sleeping with the Past, where you may remember the songs Sacrifice and Healing Hands. But no, as always, let's go for the odd one out. But it's a cracking tune, particularly if you're listening to this and it's in the daytime and the sun is shining. This is destined, guaranteed, to compliment. If not, enjoy it anyway. Club at the End of the Street. From the album Sleeping with the Past, it's the Elton John special here on Care Radio.

Club at the End of the Street. A little played song. Fine tune, though, as always, from Elton John. We have a Care Radio news briefing and a little bit more from Elton John fairly shortly. First of all, Eurythmics and Sweet Dreams.

0: is Care Radio. I'm Matt Jones with news that heat health alerts are again in place for much of the UK as temperatures rise. Yellow alerts are in place for most of England, from the Midlands to the South Coast and South West. The alerts mean extra pressure on health services from vulnerable people and the potential for indoor spaces to become very warm. We're being urged to know the signs of heat stroke and to make sure we drink enough fluids regularly. Carers and those they care for are particularly vulnerable to severe weather. The alerts remain in force until Wednesday this week. For more Care news, stay with us here on Care Radio.
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0: Pet Shop Boys and Always On My Mind. We left the Elton John albums, I think it was 1989 with Sleeping With The Past, wasn't it? Yeah, I think it was. 1992, The One came out, and in 1995, the album Made In England was released. In 2005, what would that be, 10 years later? Hey, my maths is great today. Elton John again proved his sense of humour when recording something for Red Nose Day, for Comic Relief, of course. And it was a Little Britain special where he was being interviewed by David, who's the only gay in the village, but not quite.
1: You're very well known for your generosity. Do you enjoy splashing out on David?
2: Always, yes.
1: Yes. Yes. And you're always giving, aren't you? Give, give, give. But do you like to receive?
2: I prefer to give, actually.
1: You prefer to give. Yes. Now, I know you have given a lot of interviews today, but I would just like to ask you one more thing. You've had a very successful career. It's so successful, in fact, that you've been knighted by the Queen. Have you met many queens?
2: Loads.
1: Yes.
2: More than I can ever have imagined.
1: Really?
2: Yeah.
1: Really?
2: Yeah.
1: You're very successful, aren't you?
2: Yeah.
1: And I should imagine it would be very nerve-wracking meeting Her Majesty. What's it like kneeling before a queen? Do you get a lump in your throat?
2: Hopefully.
1: Yeah. Right. With a bit of luck, gets a lamp.
0: Right. And that's the cleanest part I could play for you without getting my knuckles wrapped. Pop it into a search engine and see the sketch in full and check out the outtakes as well. And from Made in England, here's Made in England.

Elton John. Made in England. All right, you've twisted my arm. One more from the man himself before we head to the news. And before we do all that, we've got a news briefing. It's all happening today. We'll do it after ABBA. Oh, yeah, just chill just for a second and breathe. This is SOS.

0: This is Care Radio. I'm Matt Jones with news that people in Dudley in the West Midlands are waiting up to 2 years for a care review, according to the government watchdog, the Care Quality Commission. Its report shows that reviews of people's care needs could be up to 900 days overdue. More than 1,100 people were waiting for a review in July last year. Despite the finding, care services in the area were described as good, with staff who were dedicated and had a good understanding of how to get the best outcomes for people who need care. The Council's Health and Adult Social Care Committee will discuss the CQC's report today. For more care news, stay with us here on Care Radio.
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the list of albums to a close. Big Picture was 97. Songs from the West Coast, 2001. 2004 was Peach Tree Road, The Captain and the Kid, 2006. 2013, the Diving Board. Wonderful Crazy Night, 2016. And Regimental Sergeant Zippo in 2021. And of course, there's been lots of collabs. Is that what we call them these days? So Duets was out in 93. The Union with Leon Russell in 2010. The Lockdown Sessions, Who Believes in Angels, Soundtracks. Listen, he's done the lot, and I think he's now taking a well-deserved rest. And it was another part of COVID, which was a terrible time for all of us. And in the grand scheme of things, this seems very, very minor, but it was the cancellation of his tour that meant I had to keep him on my bucket list, and there he remains, because I've not seen him live. Maybe just one more gig. And here he is, my all-time favourite Elton John song.

0: I genuinely, genuinely hope you've enjoyed the programme today and looking through the archives for Elton John. I certainly have. Like I said, I hope you have too. If you're in Liverpool this week or if you're going to be in Barnsley, I am there for a number of different reasons. Hopefully I will see you out and about. In Barnsley, it is the Limbo Foundation Adventure Day, where lots of families and lots of youngsters get together who have limb differences and just have a wonderful time. I'll be there hosting it. This is my fourth year, and I think we've got a record crowd this year, so I'm looking forward to seeing everybody there. That's about it. I'm off.
1: Thank you. Thank you.
2: Thank you.
1: Thank you very much. Thank you and good night.
2: Thank you very much and good night.
0: And thank you for caring. Until we speak again, take care. And take care of yourself as well.

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1: With the latest national and international news

0: English and Welsh associations have formally withdrawn their support for Gianni Infantino. It's over his efforts to sell off stakes in the World Cup to private investors. Infantino announced last week he was shelving the widely denounced plan that was rejected by three confederations, but his decade-long reign as the head of FIFA is remaining under intense scrutiny. Reform UK wants to use the Royal Navy to intercept all small boat crossings in the English Channel. Their leader, Nigel Farage, announced the plans this morning.
1: We are very confident our policy of securely picking people up and safely taking them back to France, we are entirely confident that that falls within other conventions of international law.
0: It comes as the Prime Minister, Andy Burnham, says his government will be relentless in tackling small boat crossings. More than 14,000 people have crossed the Channel so far this year. That's down 43% on the same point last year. Waves of England are once again under heat health alerts as the latest wave of hot weather could see temperatures climb to the mid-30s. The UK Health Security Agency has amber heat health alerts in place for the East Midlands, East of England, South East and London until Wednesday morning. Do you think other people are more vulnerable to false health information than you are? Well, a study says that's what almost 70% of people believe too. Yvonne Doyle is from the Academy of Medical Sciences. She says AI makes this an even riskier scenario.
2: Overall, about 16% of people are now using AI, and it can have very mixed blessings. It can be a source of great and trusted information. It can also be a source of serious misleading information.
0: And Peaky Blinders creator Stephen Knight says he's thrilled after the West Midlands was recognised as an official production hub. That's following the success of the franchise. That's the latest from Radio News Hub. I'm Tanita Sims.
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0: Cloudy in the north with some outbreaks of rain at times, particularly across Scotland. Elsewhere dry with sunny spells, highs of 31 degrees Celsius.
4: Matt,

Okay, I've got questions, right? Somebody appears to be stealing days, if not weeks, from the months. How on earth can we be in August already? August! I mean, I know the heat tells us something, but flipping heck, it shouldn't be August this soon, should it? Matt with you on Care Radio. I won't moan, I promise. I will bring you good music and good news from the world of care, and I'll keep you company for a bit. So if that's the kind of thing that you think you might need, you're in

0: This is Care Radio. I'm Matt Jones with news that people in Dudley in the West Midlands are waiting up to 2 years for a care review, according to the government watchdog, the Care Quality Commission. Its report shows that reviews of people's care needs could be up to 900 days overdue. More than 1,100 people were waiting for a review in July last year. Despite the finding, care services in the area were described as good, with staff who were dedicated and had a good understanding of how to get the best outcomes for people who need care. The Council's Health and Adult Social Care Committee will discuss the CQC's report today. For more care news, stay with us here on Care Radio.
1: Animals can't speak to drivers, but if they could, they would be asking us, telling us by the sounds of it, to put our litter and fruit waste in the bin. Because roadside litter kills an estimated 3 million animals every year. No wonder they sound miffed. So let's lend them a paw. Let's take our rubbish with us and bin it properly. National Highways. And what's that? 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
2: 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Okay, don't panic, float to live. 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

that was a thing, wasn't it, in the 70s and the early 80s, taking classical music and discoing them up. Do you remember Hooked on Classics? If you're old enough to remember that kind of thing, you remember it was just an orchestra with a drum machine, I think, but we bought loads of that. Care Radio across the UK, celebrating good news from the world of care. And a taste of home is coming to care homes this summer. Care UK is hosting special food festivals in care homes all over the place, called A Taste of Home, but in particular Cranford Grange in Knutsford and Longstone Manor in Wilmslow this week, offering families and neighbours an afternoon of food, music and community spirit. Guests at Cranford Grange can enjoy internationally inspired dishes like paella and lemon panna cotta. That's on Friday this week, August the 7th. On Thursday, Longstone Manor have got a nostalgic afternoon tea. So good luck to both of those care homes and lots of other care homes around the Care UK network who are all doing things for their Taste of Home initiative. Well done to you. Good luck from us all here at Care Radio, where it is time for an anthem. Talking of 80s, B-52.

Four Tops, Going Loco in Acapulco from the movie Buster, starring Phil Collins. While that was playing, I just looked up the soundtrack for the film Buster. Some absolute bangers on there, some excellent tracks, including, obviously, a couple by Phil Collins, and, well, this one's there too. So why not, eh? Phil Collins' groovy kind of love on Care Radio.

0: This is Care Radio. I'm Matt Jones with news that heat health alerts are again in place for much of the UK as temperatures rise. Yellow alerts are in place for most of England, from the Midlands to the South Coast and South West. The alerts mean extra pressure on health services from vulnerable people and the potential for indoor spaces to become very warm. We're being urged to know the signs of heat stroke and to make sure we drink enough fluids regularly. Carers and those they care for are particularly vulnerable to severe weather. The alerts remain in force until Wednesday this week. For more Care news, stay with us here on Care Radio.
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2: Matt Rosser.

It's all very well getting down on it. Join in with me. It's the getting back up afterwards. Cool and the Gang on the UK's Unique Care Radio with a big hello to Sue McHoy. Sue is activities lead at Red Oaks Care Home in Henfield, and she's been crowned Apprentice of the Year for the Southwest Division in the Barchester Care Awards. Excellent stuff, Sue McHoy. Congratulations to you. The Barchester Care Awards celebrate staff who go the extra mile for the benefit of their 14,000 residents living in Barchester's 271 care homes and private hospitals across the UK. For the awards this year, almost 6,000 nominations were received, making Sue McHoy's achievement in beating hundreds of other nominees even more significant. Sue recently passed her apprenticeship with a distinction in all aspects. She says she's absolutely chuffed to beans with that reward, and she will now go on to the national finals in October. So, Sue, very best wishes. Congratulations to you from us all here at Care Radio, and good luck for the final in October. Yeah.

Is cheerful. Part 3. First. Health service glasses, gigolos and brasses, round or skinny buttons. Take your mum to Paris, lighting up the chalice, Wee Willie Harris. Bandu, Stephen Biko, listening to Rico, Harpo, Groucho, Chico.

0: This is Care Radio. I'm Matt Jones with news that people in Dudley in the West Midlands are waiting up to 2 years for a care review, according to the government watchdog, the Care Quality Commission. Its report shows that reviews of people's care needs could be up to 900 days overdue. More than 1,100 people were waiting for a review in July last year. Despite the finding, care services in the area were described as good, with staff who were dedicated and had a good understanding of how to get the best outcomes for people who need care. The Council's Health and Adult Social Care Committee will discuss the CQC's report today. For more care news, stay with us here on Care Radio.
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Oh, we are keeping the good tunes coming here on Care Radio across the UK, and we're about 10 minutes away from the Good News Hour, where I seek out the positive stories from around the world. Stick with us for that.

Me? No, you really don't want that. Ed Sheeran on Care Radio. Hi, it's Matt here. Hope you're doing okay. If you need a bit of positivity and a bit of uplifting news in amongst the other stuff, then stay here. Don't go anywhere, because the next hour is the good news hour.

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1: With the latest national and international news on the

0: misunderstood the English and Welsh associations have formally withdrawn their support for Gianni Infantino. It's over his efforts to sell off stakes in the World Cup to private investors. Infantino announced last week he was shelving the widely denounced plan that was rejected by three confederations. Next, Reform UK wants to launch the largest military operation in the English Channel since World War II to stop small boat arrivals from France.
1: So, Operation Fortress will be a combined military operation. It will save lives, it will help the French in fulfilling their job of stopping the boats, and it will save a huge amount of money.
0: That was their leader Nigel Farage speaking as he announced the plans. It comes as the Prime Minister Andy Burnham says his government will be relentless in tackling small boat crossings. A fraudster who went on the run to Spain for 16 months has been sentenced to an extra 2 months in jail. 63-year-old Pamela Gwinnett fled to Tenerife while on bail as she awaited trial after an investigation into her dealings. Last October, she was convicted by a jury and sentenced in her absence to 6 years in jail for theft and fraud by abuse of position. Most people think others are more vulnerable to health misinformation, but that's not true. The Academy of Medical Sciences says almost 70% of UK adults think it's difficult for other people to spot misleading health information, compared with 28% who say they struggle themselves. Yvonne Doyle from the Academy explains.
2: The sources of this misleading information will know exactly how you live, what you buy, you know, what you really want to hear, and therefore can feed in this kind of mis or disinformation to you, and you may well believe it.
0: And heat health alerts are in place for large parts of England, some areas that are even forecast to be hotter than holiday hotspots. That's the latest from Radio News Hub. I'm Tanita Sims.
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0: Cloudy in the north with some outbreaks of rain at times, particularly across Scotland. Elsewhere dry with sunny spells, highs of 31 degrees Celsius.
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1: Good news, everyone.
0: Yep, it is the good news hour, and we'll kick off with an amazing medical breakthrough. The EU has approved a breakthrough eye implant capable of restoring vision for people suffering from age-related macular degeneration, a leading cause in sight loss for people over 50. It's been developed by US-based Science Corporation. It's called the Prima implant, and it uses hundreds of pixels to stimulate retinal cells by converting light from a special pair of glasses. The device also includes a zoom function to help magnify small text. Oh, wow. Following successful clinical trials where it improved vision for 80% of patients, the device has now gained certification in Europe, making it potentially available across 30 European countries. Consultants leading the trials have hailed the implant as a historic milestone for providing meaningful central vision restoration to blind patients. And that is the sort of good news I'll squeeze into this hour here on Care Radio.

0: This is Care Radio. I'm Matt Jones with news that hundreds of thousands of women have had the morning after pill from high street pharmacies in the first 5 months since the NHS made it available free of charge. New data shows just over 300,000 doses of the emergency contraceptive pill were supplied between October 2025 and March this year. Women are able to visit their local pharmacy without an appointment and get the pill after a confidential consultation with a pharmacist. Pharmacy teams are also able to help women with ongoing contraception. For more Care news, stay with us here on Care Radio.
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You don't hear enough tubular bells on songs nowadays. Bing, bang, bang, bang. Like your nan's doorbell. Do you remember doing that? Do you remember going into shops and trying all the different doorbells on a board? Oh, heck, I'm old. This is Care Radio. Hi, it's Matt, bringing you good news stories from around the world, and I've got a technology one for you which sounds far too simple to be true. A town in Finland has successfully cut its electricity emissions by 70% thanks to the world's largest sand battery. The 13-metre-tall silo is filled with 2,000 tonnes of crushed soapstone, and then they heat it up using cheap renewable electricity, and it can store that heat for weeks, which they then use to warm water for the local district heating system, completely removing their reliance on oil and cutting the other thing they did a lot, burning wood chips, by 60%. It's built by a company called Polar Night Energy. Great name. And it can supply the heating needs of 5,000 residents for a whole month in the summer and up to a week even in winter. It's a major breakthrough in solving the intermittency challenges of renewable energy. You just heat up some crushed soapstone. Who knew it was that simple? I mean, it's probably quite complicated, but... Anthem time?

John Miles with our Care Radio anthem for this hour. Music. It is the Good News Hour. I'm not sure whether this is a good news story or not, but I stumbled across it while I was looking for things to talk about. They've invented a thing called a personal cooling box. I don't know what the temperature's like with you at the moment, but heck, we've had quite a lot of the warm weather, haven't we? And this thing, well, they describe it as about the size of a fridge. I mean, I'm looking at a photo. It is a fridge. It blows powerful jets of air chilled to 5 degrees Celsius onto the user who sits inside it. It costs about 10 cents an hour to run, and it's being touted as an efficient way to find relief from recent temperature soaring incidents. Manufacturers say the mobile unit could be used in schools or shopping centres. It just basically looks like one of those fridges that you see in shops that's got all the bottles of Coke in it, with a seat inside. And it's yours, apparently, for £6,862. Maybe not.

0: This is Care Radio. I'm Matt Jones with news that people in Dudley in the West Midlands are waiting up to 2 years for a care review, according to the government watchdog, the Care Quality Commission. Its report shows that reviews of people's care needs could be up to 900 days overdue. More than 1,100 people were waiting for a review in July last year. Despite the finding, care services in the area were described as good, with staff who were dedicated and had a good understanding of how to get the best outcomes for people who need care. The Council's Health and Adult Social Care Committee will discuss the CQC's report today. For more care news, stay with us here on Care Radio.
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Okay, here's something to think about in the Good News Hour on Care Radio. New research is suggesting that limiting sugar intake for unborn babies and children under two could significantly reduce the risk of cognitive decline in old age. This is a study by the Hong Kong University of Science and Technology, who used data from 65,000 UK biobank participants, and they used the end of post-World War II sugar rationing as a bit of an experiment. They found that based on that data, restricting sugar during the first 1,000 days from conception was linked to a 23% lower risk of dementia and delayed its onset by 2.6 years. Additionally, early life sugar rationing was associated with increased grey matter in the brain and faster reasoning skills, leading researchers to suggest that early sugar reduction is a viable strategy for dementia prevention.

0: Good news, everyone.
1: Hello, it's Matt with you on Care Radio, seeking out the good news stories from around the world. And British households will soon be able to buy plug-in solar panels following a change in the law that allows major retailers to sell them for the first time. This will kick in at the end of this month, and we will be able to plug-in solar panels. They call them balcony solar panels. It's already a popular technology in countries like Spain and Germany, so they're not screwed to your roof. They can be plugged directly into a standard 3-pin wall socket, and they can be installed on balconies or shed roofs without the need for professional installation. Apparently, Currys, B&Q, Asda, Amazon, all expected to sell them. They will cost about £400. And while the plug-in systems have a capacity of 800 watts, that's about a fifth of a standard rooftop solar setup, they can still apparently make a noticeable impact on household electricity bills by feeding clean energy back into your house's electrical circuit to power stuff. Apparently, they could shave between 70 and 110 quid a year off your energy bill. Now, of course, there is a bit of a challenge here, because they're only going to start being sold at the end of August. So if you wanted to get one, by the time you've bought it, we'll be heading into autumn and winter, and we won't get that much sunshine. But next summer, if we have one like this summer, then that could be an answer to bring your bill down just a little bit. Plug-in home solar panels. There's only one song I could play after that.

0: This is Care Radio. I'm Matt Jones with news that heat health alerts are again in place for much of the UK as temperatures rise. Yellow alerts are in place for most of England, from the Midlands to the south coast and southwest. The alerts mean extra pressure on health services from vulnerable people and the potential for indoor spaces to become very warm. We're being urged to know the signs of heat stroke and to make sure we drink enough fluids regularly. Carers and those they care for are particularly vulnerable to severe weather. The alerts remain in force until Wednesday this week. For more Care news, stay with us here on Care Radio.
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on sugar. One more good news story to squeeze in to the Good News Hour here on Care Radio. And food banks saved a whopping 500,000 tons of food from going to waste in 2025 as partnerships with farmers and retailers spared wonky fruit and vegetables from landfill. The Global Food Banking Network says the saving stopped around 2 million tons of carbon dioxide from entering the atmosphere, which is the equivalent of taking 473,000 cars off the road for a year.

This has been the Good News Hour on Care Radio. If you've got a good news story, particularly if it's from the world of care, something great going on, someone doing really good things, then we would love to hear about it. Just drop us an email and tell us. We are hello@careradio.org. That's how you can get in touch. Simple as that. Tell us your good news stories and we will share them, because we're all about encouragement and positivity around here.

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0: Reports suggest the English and Welsh associations have formally withdrawn their support for FIFA president Gianni Infantino. It's over his efforts to sell off stakes in the World Cup to private investors. Next, Reform UK wants to use the Royal Navy to intercept all small boat crossings in the English Channel. Their leader Nigel Farage announced the plans this morning.
1: We are very confident that our policy of securely picking people up and safely taking them back to France, we are entirely confident that that falls within other conventions of international law.
0: It comes as the Prime Minister Andy Burnham says his government will be relentless in tackling small boat crossings. More than 14,000 people have crossed the channel so far this year. That's down 43% on the same point last year. A woman who went on the run to Spain for 16 months to avoid fraud charges has been sentenced to an extra 2 months in jail. 63-year-old Pamela Gwinnett fled to Tenerife while on bail as she awaited trial after an investigation into her dealings. Last October, she was convicted by a jury and sentenced in her absence to 6 years in jail for theft and fraud by abuse of position. Do you think other people are more vulnerable to false health information than you are? Well, a study says that's what almost 70% of us believe too. Yvonne Doyle is from the Academy of Medical Sciences. She says AI makes this an even riskier scenario.
2: Overall, about 16% of people are now using AI and will use more of it. And we will continue to use AI, and it can have very mixed blessings. It can be a source of great and trusted information if it guides people in the right way. It can also be a source of serious misleading information.
0: And journalist and broadcaster Rod Liddell has died after a short illness at the age of 66. In a statement, his children Wilder, Tyler and Emmy said he will always be their guide on how to live an extraordinary life. That's the latest from Radio News Hub. I'm Tanita Sims.
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0: It's a largely dry evening with warm spells. A few isolated thunderstorms are possible in southern England this evening. Cloudy elsewhere without breaks of rain. Lows of 15 degrees Celsius.
5: Matt Rosser.

Red light spells danger. It was all so much simpler then, wasn't it? Now red light means I need charging, I'm on standby. It can mean all sorts of things. Life was much simpler a few decades ago when we could just sit around making up rude words to songs. Apropos nothing at all,

0: This is Care Radio. I'm Matt Jones with news that people in Dudley in the West Midlands are waiting up to 2 years for a care review, according to the government watchdog, the Care Quality Commission. Its report shows that reviews of people's care needs could be up to 900 days overdue. More than 1,100 people were waiting for a review in July last year. Despite the finding, care services in the area were described as good, with staff who were dedicated and had a good understanding of how to get the best outcomes for people who need care. The Council's Health and Adult Social Care Committee will discuss the CQC's report today. For more care news, stay with us here on Care Radio.
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I mean, it's a nice day for all sorts of things, Billy. You don't need to go quite as far as a whole wedding, but still, isn't that a great song? Isn't that brilliant? We play some top tunes here on Care Radio all the way through the day and the night. We're here 24 hours a day. In the evenings, we've got jazz and country music and songs from way back. And after 11 o'clock every night, love songs. Great way to wind down at the end of the day. I need to say a special hi to Kajiatu Karoma. She's a care worker in Reading, and she's made history by becoming Bluebird Care's first ever mental health nurse. Originally from Sierra Leone, Kajiatu began her journey with the company as a live-in care assistant. She already had a nursing qualification from her home country and didn't realise she could register as a nurse in the UK without going back to uni. But inspired by her work with dementia patients, she completed the necessary English language requirements and clinical examinations to officially join the Nursing and Midwifery Council register. And her achievement is now being highlighted in a new Bluebird Care report aimed at encouraging others to view social care as a long-term career with strong growth potential. Kajiatu Karoma, hi to you. Very best wishes to you from us here at Care Radio. Playing our anthem for this hour, what shall we have? How about a bit of Bon Jovi? Hit it, boys.

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0: This is Care Radio. I'm Matt Jones with news that hundreds of thousands of women have had the morning after pill from high street pharmacies in the first 5 months since the NHS made it available free of charge. New data shows just over 300,000 doses of the emergency contraceptive pill were supplied between October 2025 and March this year. Women are able to visit their local pharmacy without an appointment and get the pill after a confidential consultation with a pharmacist. Pharmacy teams are also able to help women with ongoing contraception. For more Care news, stay with us here on Care Radio.
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2: Matt Ross.

Given the symptoms you've listed there, Kelly Marie, your diagnosis that it's love, I mean, it could be a number of other things. You should probably get it checked out. Care Radio, time for an animals in a care home story, or at least an animals adjacent to a care home story. This is about a Herefordshire care home resident with a lifelong love of horses who was treated to a surprise equestrian visit for her birthday. Kath, who lives at Colwall Care Home, spent the day at Sheepcote Equestrian. Her passion for horses began when she was a child in Edinburgh. It continued after she moved to Sutton Coalfield and later saw her breeding Irish draft horses. So staff organised the special outing to celebrate Kath's lifelong love of horses. Lovely stuff. Meanwhile, here he is, on horseback, Glen Campbell.

0: This is Care Radio. I'm Matt Jones with news that people in Dudley in the West Midlands are waiting up to 2 years for a care review, according to the government watchdog, the Care Quality Commission. Its report shows that reviews of people's care needs could be up to 900 days overdue. More than 1,100 people were waiting for a review in July last year. Despite the finding, care services in the area were described as good, with staff who were dedicated and had a good understanding of how to get the best outcomes for people who need care. The Council's Health and Adult Social Care Committee will discuss the CQC's report today. For more care news, stay with us here on Care Radio.
1: It was just another day, a familiar drive through familiar country. 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The scary thing is, he didn't even realize driving even a little too fast for the situation is a major cause of collisions, especially on country roads where you don't know what's around the corner. Think. Don't let your speed creep.
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Yeah, that's definitely what happened. You took the words right out of my mouth, it must have been, while you were kissing me. Meatloaf on Care Radio. Right, one more bit of good news from the world of care to squeeze in before I disappear. This is a splash of colour and a boost of confidence for residents at an Andover care home. Hi to everyone at Rothsay Grange, where they recently hosted a What Not to Wear evening. Kate Jones from House of Colour came in for an event designed to show how the right shades can transform personal style and boost self-esteem. Guests didn't just sit back and listen, they got involved with personality quizzes, hands-on colour swatching, and a look back at the history of fashion. Hi to everyone at Rothsay Grange. Jane Edwards is general manager there. She says it was a great evening, connection, it was great to see guests sharing experiences, there was laughter, and there was a bit of colour inspiration too, which is excellent.

Always something much better coming up after the news on Care Radio. That news is next. I will catch you soon, and we'll go there with Curiosity Killed the Cat.

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1: With the latest national and international news

0: English and Welsh FAs are reportedly planning on withdrawing their support for FIFA president Gianni Infantino. It's after controversial plans for FIFA to sell stakes in a company to run their competitions were scrapped after the proposals were rejected by three confederations. Before this, both England and Wales FAs had written letters of support for Infantino standing for election at next year's FIFA Congress. Reform UK wants to launch the largest military operation in the English Channel since World War II to stop small boat arrivals from France.
1: So Operation Fortress will be a combined military operation. It will save lives. It will help the French in fulfilling their job of stopping the boats. And it will save a huge amount of money.
0: That's their leader Nigel Farage speaking as he announced the plans. It comes as the Prime Minister Andy Burnham says his government will be relentless in tackling small boat crossings. Broadcaster Rod Liddell has died at the age of 66. A statement from his children says the journalist had suffered from a short illness. Last month was the driest July on record in England and Wales. It was even the driest month ever recorded in the south. An Amber Heat health alert is currently in place until Wednesday. Next, a father's estate was overcharged on care costs and relatives were not notified for over a year after he died. This comes from a report conducted into care negligence, which found an absence of compassion. Amardeep Clark, a social care investigator, is calling for the care industry to be reformed.
2: This is a report which really tells care workers and care home owners that we should be treating end-of-life care with sensitivity and compassion.
0: And South Western Railway say they've launched a crackdown on short-faring ticket scams. That's passengers who only buy a ticket for part of their journey. From Radio News Hub, I'm Lucy Gorman-Lay.
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0: A dry evening for most, feeling very hot in the south. Cloudier further north and west with outbreaks of rain at times. A low of 15 degrees Celsius.
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sounds such an odd lyric. The Hole of the Moon. The Water Boys kicking us off. Hello. Oh, there you are. What's going on in your world? Hope you're well. And all that jazz. Temperatures are going up again. We had a little bit of rain at the weekend, didn't we? Which was a joy to behold. Fun-filled, action-packed show today. We've got a bit of The Wanted coming up. Patsy Gillant, Will to Power, Annie Lennox, Suzanne Vega, some Toto, Pink and M, Bananarama. It's a bit of a female vibe to this hour. Does it make me seem really like Dad Dancer to use the word vibe? It's funny, isn't it? These words that just peel into our existence and hang there like a leech. What else are we talking about today? It's Global Tiger Day. International Day of Friendship. It's all the days today. Might talk a little bit of Commonwealth Games. Nautical Scrabble's happening down in Cairns. And it's Yorkshire Day. Of course it's Yorkshire Day. That's coming up this week. Joy to the world. Would like a bit of Wham.

0: This is Care Radio. I'm Matt Jones with news that hundreds of thousands of women have had the morning after pill from high street pharmacies in the first 5 months since the NHS made it available free of charge. New data shows just over 300,000 doses of the emergency contraceptive pill were supplied between October 2025 and March this year. Women are able to visit their local pharmacy without an appointment and get the pill after a confidential consultation with a pharmacist. Pharmacy teams are also able to help women with ongoing contraception. For more Care news, stay with us here on Care Radio.
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nothing quite like a bit of Bananarama, is there? Week at Mere Towers. Got a new little grandson on the horizon. Well, he's not so much on the horizon, he's very much landed. 6 weeks old. Very cute, very chubbly. Just at that stage where his eyes aren't quite focusing, but he almost cracked his smile of the day. Actually, I'm pretty sure he did smile at me, but you know, we can't claim that. Tell his mother seen him smile anyway. But very cute. A complete time suck. I never thought so much fun could be had just laying down next to a playmat, gently bopping a star. And it's brilliant because he finds everything so exciting. I produce his little fox character. Little legs going in excitement. Love it. The smell that came from his nappy after he saw Mr. Fox, less so.

is Care Radio. I'm Matt Jones with news that people in Dudley in the West Midlands are waiting up to 2 years for a care review, according to the government watchdog, the Care Quality Commission. Its report shows that reviews of people's care needs could be up to 900 days overdue. More than 1,100 people were waiting for a review in July last year. Despite the finding, care services in the area were described as good, with staff who were dedicated and had a good understanding of how to get the best outcomes for people who need care. The Council's Health and Adult Social Care Committee will discuss the CQC's report today. For more care news, stay with us here on Care Radio.

It's one of them songs that you never know who the artist is, but you always remember, don't you, the actual... From the New York to LA thing, yeah. Oh. Welcome to the show, it's Nick Mitchell. Here on Care Radio, the UK's only radio station dedicated entirely to the care industry and those who work within it and those who receive care from it. Now, I'm going to say this wrong, so I'm really, really sorry, but late this week we've got the National Estifiad 2026 taking place in North Pembrokeshire. It's from the 1st to the 8th of August. It's a festival where poetry, music, language and competition get all proper respect. It's a major celebration of Welsh language, music, literature and culture. And I do admire any festival where words are treated as seriously as sport. Yes. So most competitions involve running faster, jumping higher or scoring most goals. But at Estifiad, people compete with poetry, performance, singing and language, which is impressive. Because most of us panic if anybody asks us to say a few words at their birthday party. Is there anybody out there that can do Clanfairpwll Gwynedd? See, I get Clanfairpwll Gwynedd. There's never quite enough at the back of my throat. But it's good to see there's a place for people that can rhyme under pressure, isn't it?

Yeah, yeah. Yeah. Natalie Imbruglia. She didn't do a right lot after that, did she? That's not that. Very lovely lady. Interviewed her once. Right. After this, we will be going and getting a news briefing.

0: This is Care Radio. I'm Matt Jones with news that people in Dudley in the West Midlands are waiting up to 2 years for a care review, according to the government watchdog, the Care Quality Commission. Its report shows that reviews of people's care needs could be up to 900 days overdue. More than 1,100 people were waiting for a review in July last year. Despite the finding, care services in the area were described as good, with staff who were dedicated and had a good understanding of how to get the best outcomes for people who need care. The Council's Health and Adult Social Care Committee will discuss the CQC's report today. For more care news, stay with us here on Care Radio.
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1: What's going on? What's going on? It's the International Day of Friendship. 1st of July. Is, was, depending on when you're listening. But adult friendship is less about climbing trees together and more about finding one evening in September when all six people are free. I can remember a time when you went, Tom's having a party on Saturday, little dinner party, six people are coming, are you in? Yes, that's it. And it'd go in your diary. And that was it. There was no need to worry about anything else. And now, you get added to a group chat. Hey? Who's bringing what? Who's wearing what? What time was it again? It's unbelievable. Here's to friends who forgive slow replies, remember your stories, and still want to meet up after the group chat's collapsed in on itself at least three times.

Suzanne Vega, Tom's Diner, here on Care Radio for your delights. News after this great piece of music from Toto.

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1: With the latest national and international news.

0: England's FA are reportedly set to join the Welsh Football Association in withdrawing their support for FIFA president Gianni Infantino. It follows controversy surrounding FIFA's plans to sell stakes in a company to run their competitions, which were scrapped after the proposals were rejected by three confederations. Both England and Wales's FA had previously written letters of support for Infantino, standing for election at next year's FIFA Congress. Nigel Farage says his party's plans to intercept and return migrant boats crossing the English Channel would be legal. Reform UK has proposed using the Royal Navy to transport migrants to France or Belgium under a plan called Operation Fortress. Zaya Yusuf announced the plans.
1: A nation that cannot control its borders is not a sovereign nation. And Britain is being invaded. For decades, Tory and Labour governments promised to get tough on illegal immigration.
0: England and Wales have had their driest Julys on record. It was even the driest month that's ever been recorded in the south. Much of England is under another amber heat health alert until Wednesday morning. A woman has become the first person to receive a new cancer treatment at the Christie NHS Foundation Trust. After battling with advanced ovarian cancer for over 5 years and having various chemotherapy treatments, Tracy Tomlinson has agreed to the Zema 101 clinical trial. Dr. Jonathan Lim is a senior medical oncologist.
2: But importantly, what we're really hoping to demonstrate is UK being able to lead on such important first global study, a centre like Manchester driving forward such new therapies. And the ultimate goal is really to bring more options for patients and bring more hopeful therapies for patients.
0: And comedian Jimmy Cricket has died at the age of 80 after a short illness. In a statement, his family says he was surrounded by love, laughter and songs. From Radio News Hub, I'm Lucy Gorman-Lee.
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0: A dry evening for most, feeling very hot in the south. Cloudy at further north and west with outbreaks of rain at times. A low of 15 degrees Celsius.
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a perennial, isn't it? It's a perennial. I love it. What's going on there? Something escaping into the ether of my recording equipment. Weird, man. What's happening this hour? All right, got some Blondie, got some Cher, got Vanessa Paradis. Tons and tons of female artists, good ones as well today. The Tramps, Lightning Seeds, Freddie Mercury, Maroon 5, and Christina Aguilera, just to name but a few. What else are we celebrating today? It's World Ranger Day, it's Sysadmin Day. And it's Cows Week as well. Not to be animalist, but is there a bull week? Sorry. I promise to be better. I'm promising my wife that for about 14 years.

Trace Russian, Forget Me Nots. That was the Men in Black sample. Simple stuff here, yeah, 3000s. After which, we'll head and get a news briefing.

0: This is Care Radio. I'm Matt Jones with news that heat health alerts are again in place for much of the UK as temperatures rise. Yellow alerts are in place for most of England, from the Midlands to the South Coast and South West. The alerts mean extra pressure on health services from vulnerable people and the potential for indoor spaces to become very warm. We're being urged to know the signs of heat stroke and to make sure we drink enough fluids regularly. Carers and those they care for are particularly vulnerable to severe weather. The alerts remain in force until Wednesday this week. For more Care news, stay with us here on Care Radio.
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Blondie's one of them bands that you can never imagine that they have done as much as they have until you read how much they've done in terms of albums and singles and goodness knows what. Still going as well. Was she at Glastonbury last year, I think, wasn't she, Debbie Harry? Or that her Blondie was at Glastonbury. I love God. I've been going to a few gigs recently and watching some of these old band members. I went to see Elton John. Was it last year or the year before? And it was brilliant. His guitarist has been with him since 1973. These are all people that should truly be in receipt of the state pension. And there they are, knocking out the tunes like good ones. I mean, the guitar, I can kind of get that. That's sort of quite... You just got to stand up for a while. But drumming... That must get hard when you're about 76. And I think that's how old Elton John's drummer is. Oh, at least I just have to use my voice and waggle some faders on a mixing desk up and down. I mean, I might not do it as well as I used to. Anyway... What's happening in the world today? I was quite delighted to see. We've got Yorkshire Day. It's coming up this weekend. Chance for Yorkshire to do what Yorkshire does best. Remind everyone that Yorkshire exists, is magnificent, and probably should be running things. Brass bands, Yorkshire puddings, dry humour. The level of county confidence that most places can only dream of, dear listener. Even if you're not from Yorkshire, you probably know someone from Yorkshire who is, because they always tell you that they are. Oh, my favourite Yorkshire phrase. It's not bad, though.

my mantra for about the next 10 years then. Yeah, okay. Right, we'll go and do a new

0: This is Care Radio. I'm Matt Jones with news that hundreds of thousands of women have had the morning after pill from high street pharmacies in the first 5 months since the NHS made it available free of charge. New data shows just over 300,000 doses of the emergency contraceptive pill were supplied between October 2025 and March this year. Women are able to visit their local pharmacy without an appointment and get the pill after a confidential consultation with a pharmacist. Pharmacy teams are also able to help women with ongoing contraception. For more Care news, stay with us here on Care Radio.
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That is a great, great song. We've heard much of Sam Smith recently, have we? He's been notably absent from Radio 2. Once wall-to-wall coverage. Now nothing. Nothing. Did he disappear completely? Did something bad happen and nobody told me? No, we have no intel. What else is going on this summer? We've got Cows Weeks happening. It's running from the 1st to the 7th of August. It means the Isle of Wight becomes the centre of the sailing world. People sort of start using words like starboard and port with great confidence. Tack, jibe, spinnaker, leeward. It's not just a sport, is it? It's a GCSE nautical scrabble. See, from the land, boats look so graceful and effortless, even those really big ones with massive sails. On board, everyone seems to be doing an urgent rope-based task while trying not to fall over. Cows Week. Well, the boats look elegant, the vocabulary sounds difficult, and the rest of us are proud if we can just tie a carrier bag properly. On we go.

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Classic, classic, classic, great music here on Care Radio. News briefing after

0: This is Care Radio. I'm Matt Jones with news that people in Dudley in the West Midlands are waiting up to 2 years for a care review, according to the government watchdog, the Care Quality Commission. Its report shows that reviews of people's care needs could be up to 900 days overdue. More than 1,100 people were waiting for a review in July last year. Despite the finding, care services in the area were described as good, with staff who were dedicated and had a good understanding of how to get the best outcomes for people who need care. The Council's Health and Adult Social Care Committee will discuss the CQC's report today. For more care news, stay with us here on Care Radio.
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2: 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No wonder they sound miffed. So let's lend them a paw. Let's take our rubbish with us and bin it properly. National Highways. And what's that? They said thanks very much.
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70s discos. Gotta love it, haven't you? Gotta love it. You don't see many of the car wash 80s discos anymore. I think that's because the audience who would be primarily interested in that sort of thing, all that hip replacements. Apparently we've got meteor showers around this week. That's a lovely excuse, isn't it, to wander outside at night and just stare up at the sky until you get a crook neck. Someone just calls you and goes, did you see that? Everybody else goes, no. And you spend 10 minutes looking entirely different parts of the sky. And the security light comes on. That's not a shooting star, is it? No. Neighbour's dog barks. The bins look strangely dramatic. And you start thinking, is it recycling night tonight? Oh, I do love a bit of a meteor. And the moon, isn't the moon orange or something? It's looking a little bit different, the colour. Oh, this, yeah. I'm not gonna get me degree in astronomy anytime soon, am I?

0: Rugby English and Welsh FAs are reportedly planning on withdrawing their support for FIFA president Gianni Infantino. It's after controversial plans for FIFA to sell stakes in a company to run their competitions was scrapped after the proposals were rejected by three confederations. Before this, both England and Wales FAs had written letters of support for Infantino, standing for election at next year's FIFA Congress. Reform UK's plans to intercept and return migrant boats crossing the English Channel would comply with international law. That's what leader Nigel Farage claims after announcing Operation Fortress, which would use the Royal Navy to transport migrants to France or Belgium. Zaya Youssef announced the plans.
1: In fact, the total number of illegal immigrants in this country now stands at well over a million. The United Kingdom is being invaded.
0: It comes as the Prime Minister Andy Burnham says his government will be relentless in tackling small boat crossings. Last month was the driest July on record in England and Wales. It was even the driest month ever recorded in the south. An amber heat health alert is currently in place until Wednesday. A father's estate was overcharged on care costs and relatives were not notified for over a year after he died. This comes from a report conducted into care negligence, which found an absence of compassion. Amadeep Clark, a social care investigator, is calling for the care industry to be reformed.
2: This is a report which really tells care workers and care home owners that we should be treating end-of-life care with sensitivity and compassion. Care staff work incredibly hard, often in difficult circumstances, and we're simply asking providers to pause and ask, how would I want my own mum or my dad treated?
0: And in football, Jordan Henderson signed for Chelsea. The England international signed a two-year deal after his departure from Brentford. That's the latest from Radio News Hub. I'm Lucy Gorman-Lee.
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0: A dry evening for most, feeling very hot in the south. Cloudier further north and west with outbreaks of rain at times. A low of 15 degrees Celsius.
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0: Billy Ocean. He was in my hometown of Halifax last week. It wasn't shopping or anything like that. It was actually on the stage.
1: Yeah.
0: Singing. Supported by Marty Pello, who was excellent, according to my cousin, who went to salivate over him. She went to actually see Marty Pello, who was supporting Billy Ocean, and turns out she wasn't expecting much from Billy Ocean because he's almost 80, but very, very good. Well done, Billy, if you're listening. Nice one, son. What have we got? We've got some Robbie Williams, got The Verve, got Kim Wilde, Prefab Sprout. One of my favourite tunes from The Proclaimers. Gibson Brothers, The Corrs, T-Rex. You name it, love, we are doing it today.

La Isla Bonita. That was a kind of 90s comeback thing, wasn't it, with Madonna? And you couldn't move for this being played back in

0: This is Care Radio. I'm Matt Jones with news that people in Dudley in the West Midlands are waiting up to 2 years for a care review, according to the government watchdog, the Care Quality Commission. Its report shows that reviews of people's care needs could be up to 900 days overdue. More than 1,100 people were waiting for a review in July last year. Despite the finding, care services in the area were described as good, with staff who were dedicated and had a good understanding of how to get the best outcomes for people who need care. The Council's Health and Adult Social Care Committee will discuss the CQC's report today. For more care news, stay with us here on Care Radio.
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beautiful. I saw Coldplay at, what's the festival now, was it? It was the V-Festival. Is the V-Festival still going on? It's the one up in the Midlands, the version of Coldplay, very early career. I think it was back in 2003 when I saw them. Was it 2001? No, 2001. It was 2001. Chris Martin was climbing up the side of the stage on some trussing, as you do, much to the chagrin of the security people, who were rather worried that, quite rightly, that he might fall down the 40 feet that it was from the top of the truss down to the bottom of the where the stage was. But they really were very, very good. It's that time of year when we're actually having a summer. Mrs. Mear said that much the other day. She said, we're having a summer. It's warm. Not crazy warm, but it's warm. And occasionally we're getting a bit of rain. Now, I do appreciate some parts of the country have been droughted. And there has not had a lot of rain at all. But we've lived up here in the north on the hills. And there has been a bit of the wet stuff of late. Now getting a bit warmer again. But it's not, yes, not crazy. So it's like a good old-fashioned traditional summer. Who knows, we may get snow in December. Snowdrifts. They're a thing of the past, aren't they? Right, is the Verve keeping us company for a little while? 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

0: This is Care Radio. I'm Matt Jones with news that heat health alerts are again in place for much of the UK as temperatures rise. Yellow alerts are in place for most of England, from the Midlands to the South Coast and South West. The alerts mean extra pressure on health services from vulnerable people and the potential for indoor spaces to become very warm. We're being urged to know the signs of heat stroke and to make sure we drink enough fluids regularly. Carers and those they care for are particularly vulnerable to severe weather. The alerts remain in force until Wednesday this week. For more Care news, stay with us here on Care Radio.
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Sorry, it's slightly too soon. Sorry. Crushed ya. What's going on? What's happening? So there's Friday 31st July was the 27th annual System Administrator Appreciation Day. I love this. This has made me happy. SysAdmin Day, a day to appreciate people, it says here, who keep computers, networks, passwords, printers and entire workplaces functioning, while the rest of us say helpful things like, it was working yesterday. One of the things that I used to love most about company IT was when I was working at the BBC, we'd turn the computers on and it would want to land an update that would take 10 minutes. I've got to get a bulletin ready in 8. I got on to speak to lots of people very soon and the computer is doing a whole thing. And then you put it off. And then it just won't let you put it off anymore and just collapses. Then you got to keep changing your password. So there you go, SysAdmin Day. We thank the people who keep the digital world turning, preferably before the printer hears us and takes revenge. I love this song. Come on, sing along. Swaying in the kitchen there.

Is that not just something special? They're still touring, the lads. I should have pulled up their touring date list. I presume they're also available for weddings. That'd be cool, wouldn't it? Have a party, but Lemus turn up. Loving it. I've got a briefing after Gwen Stefani.

0: This is Care Radio. I'm Matt Jones with news that hundreds of thousands of women have had the morning after pill from high street pharmacies in the first 5 months since the NHS made it available free of charge. New data shows just over 300,000 doses of the emergency contraceptive pill were supplied between October 2025 and March this year. Women are able to visit their local pharmacy without an appointment and get the pill after a confidential consultation with a pharmacist. Pharmacy teams are also able to help women with ongoing contraception. For more Care news, stay with us here on Care Radio.
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2: It was just another day, a familiar drive through familiar country. 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
3: Supporting carers and NHS workers right across the UK.

That was a hit shortly after the Cuban Missile Crisis. It's true. Oh dear, the 70s, the most inappropriate decade that there was. It's true, it was. It's because you'd had censorship, the lifting of censorship in 68, 69 time. So there was a little bit of a kind of anything goes attitude what was going on in the 70s. And all you need to do is take a glimpse at Saturday night television to know what I mean. Benny Hill, Dick Emery, Love Thy Neighbour, Mind Your Language. These classic TV shows. And there's the whole Confessions of series, isn't there? It wasn't Robin Nedwell, was it? It was somebody else. Oh, I can't remember his name. Anyway, what was I saying? What else is going on today? It's World Ranger Day. People actually know where the path goes. It's true, World Ranger Day. Rangers, guardians of a changing planet. So says the PR. Guardians of the path, protectors of the wild. And the people you only really want to see when your situation becomes desperate up a mountain.

some talented young ladies. And they let their brother join in as well, didn't they, Jim? Of course, we're going to leave today with some T-Rex. Come on. Yeah. Got the news after this, and I've got it.

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1: With the latest national and international news on

0: England's FA are reportedly set to join the Welsh Football Association in withdrawing their support for FIFA president Gianni Infantino. It follows controversy surrounding FIFA's plans to sell stakes in a company to run their competitions, which were scrapped after the proposals were rejected by three confederations. Both England and Wales' FAs had previously written letters of support for Infantino, standing for election at next year's FIFA Congress. Nigel Farage says his party's plans to intercept and return migrant boats crossing the English Channel would be legal. Reform UK has proposed using the Royal Navy to transport migrants to France or Belgium under a plan called Operation Fortress. Sia Youssef announced the plans.
1: A nation that cannot control its borders is not a sovereign nation. And Britain is being invaded. For decades, Tory and Labour governments promised to get tough on illegal immigration.
0: A man's been jailed for 2 years and 4 months after keeping

0: His dead mother inside a freezer for nearly 3 years while continuing to receive more than £78,000 of her benefits. 60-year-old Christopher Phillips previously admitted preventing the lawful and decent burial of Sylvia Phillips at their home in Porthcawl. Judge Lloyd Clark delivered the sentence.
1: As Lord Justice Popplewell said in The King and Russell, the offence of preventing a lawful and decent burial is a serious one, which, save in exceptional circumstances, requires a custodial sentence. Although the circumstances of your case and your motivation are unusual, in my judgment, they are not exceptional.
0: Jimmy Cricket, the stand-up comedian, has died at the age of 80. His family said in a statement, it's after a short illness. And Emma Raducanu will miss the US Open due to a stress fracture. The British number one suffered the injury to her right lower leg during the season and made a decision to pull out of Wimbledon. From Radio News Hub, I'm Lucy Gorman-Lee.
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0: A dry evening for most, feeling very hot in the south. Cloudy at further north and west with outbreaks of rain at times. A low of 15 degrees Celsius.
4: Sentimental Journey. Can

Johnny Mathis with George and Ira Gershwin's Loved Walked In. I'm Peter Melburn. Welcome to my sentimental journey. I've spent the last few days rooting around for songs from the past I thought you might like. Some very familiar, some haven't had an airing for a long time, but hopefully they'll bring back the memories if you're of a certain age. And if you're still young and fresh-faced, well, it'll be an insight into what music used to be like in your parents' or your grandparents' day.

Vera Lynn with Among My Souvenirs. The lyrics were written by an American, Edgar Leslie. He also wrote For Me and My Gal. But it was the man who wrote the music who was a real character. He was an Englishman called Lawrence Wright, who also composed under the name of Horatio Nichols, as was the case with that song. And he was called the King of British Songwriters. And who called him that? Lawrence Wright. He wasn't modest. And in the 1920s, he wrote a song called Sahara. And to publicise it, he rode a camel around Piccadilly Circus. And for another one, Me and Jane in a Plane, he flew Jack Hilton and his entire orchestra in a plane around Blackpool Tower, going round and round and round. Bearing in mind that in those days, flight was a rare and glamorous mode of transport. And for more than 30 years in the mid-20s, he put on an annual summer show at the North Pier Theatre in Blackpool, interrupted only by a fire in 1938 and a subsequent rebuild. And those shows are credited with giving Hermione Gingold and Tessie O'Shea their first steps on the road to fame. And also in Blackpool, he opened up little music shops where people could go in and sing along to the latest songs being played by someone on the piano. I think these days we'd call that karaoke.

While you were listening to that one, were you thinking, that sounds so much like Chopin's Polonaise Heroique? Well, you know, you'd be absolutely right. Till the End of Time was based on that piece of music. It's been recorded quite a few times over the years, but there we heard it from the man who had the most success with it, Perry Como.

The Norwegian singer Sissel Shishkebø and September Song. She's a crossover singer, a soprano, who also does lots of popular songs and standards. She's a bit of a, I don't know, Norwegian Catherine Jenkins in a way. And, you know, they absolutely adore her in Norway. She's probably their favourite homegrown singer. Having said that, the population of Norway is about 5.5 million, so there's not a massive talent pool. Once you've got Sissel and Morten Harket out of the way, you're starting to struggle. September Song was written especially for the actor and singer Walter Houston to sing in a musical called Knickerbocker Holiday. Strange title. And the producers wanted a big star in it, which Walter Houston was at the time. This was the mid-30s. And he agreed to be in Knickerbocker Holiday on condition that he had a solo. And that was the result, a song about a man taking stock in his later years. When people ask me about my age, I just say, well, put it this way, there's more sand in the bottom bit of the hourglass than the top. There's not a lot we can do about it.

That song, Ramona, is 98 years old. It even predates the Rolling Stones. And it has a small place in musical history, in that it was the first song written as the theme for a film, which surprisingly was called Ramona. But it was a silent movie, so what was the point of writing a theme song? Ah, well, you see, what happened was the song was played on a gramophone record in the cinema, presumably with very good amplification, to synchronise with the film. I mean, that sounds pathetic now, doesn't it, with all our modern technology, but back then it was quite something, and it helped Ramona to become one of the most successful songs around. And then 36 years later, it was recorded by The Bachelors in their golden period, when everything they did got high into the hit parade. Very often, actually, with songs from the 1920s, such as the one we've heard. They had hits with songs like Charmaine and Whispering and Diane, all from that era. It's The Sentimental Journey. I'm Peter Milburn, with some of the great old songs and tunes from across the years.

Cy Coleman and Joseph McCarthy wrote that one, Why Try to Change Me Now, specifically for Frank Sinatra in the early 50s, when he was at a low point in his life. His marriage to Ava Gardner was quickly turning volatile, and the papers were raking of his supposed connections to the mob. His record sales were sinking. And it was said of that song that only someone who'd been through what the lyrics were about could sing it with such authentic sadness. Lines such as, I've got some habits even I can't explain. And it would turn out to be the last recording he did for Columbia. They'd had enough and they dropped him. But 3 or 4 years later, his career revived. He signed for Capitol Records before starting his own label, Reprise, in the 1960s.

Joe Lawson's orchestra and Wheels Cha-Cha. And that piece of music's best remembered of that bloke from Opportunity Knox. Do you remember him? He used to flex his muscles in time to that music. He was Tony Holland. And he went on the talent show on the telly, all shining with baby oil or whatever it was, making his biceps and shoulder muscles almost dance to that music. It was all very clever and a bit icky at the same time. And he won Opportunity Knox 6 weeks in a row. And he went on to a brief career doing his stuff in variety shows, and he was on Sunday night at the London Palladium. It's all a bit limiting, though, isn't it? I mean, once you've done your muscle flexing bit, what else do you do? Just a bit more muscle flexing, I suppose.

The Colonel Sanders look-alike, Burl Ives, with one of his best-known songs, A Little Bitty Tear. He also recorded that song, There Was an Old Lady Who Swallowed a Fly. I don't know why she swallowed a fly, I guess she'll die. Then the song goes on and on till she's swallowing all sorts of weird things. And I remember hearing that song on the radio when I was little, and it mortified me. I remember saying to my mum, if you swallow a fly, does it really mean you're going to die? And she was really reassuring. She said, well, probably not. Which in a way made me feel even worse in my little childhood world, because it meant the possibility was still there.

The New Musical Express had that song in its list of the 500 greatest songs of all time. I don't know who chose the list. Possibly the editor over a lunchtime pint at the Marcus and Granby round the corner from the office. But that's doing it down. It's a great song, and it deserves to be on the list. That was the Walker Brothers, and The Sun Ain't Gonna Shine Anymore, their greatest success, alongside Make It Easy on Yourself. They both got to the top of the charts. They weren't together that long as a band, just a couple of years in the mid-60s. Then they reunited in the mid-70s for three more years. But their impact seems a lot greater than just 5 years' worth of recording. And none of them are left now, after the death of Gary Walker in March of this year. Before that, Nancy Sinatra with You Only Live Twice, the theme song from the Bond film of the same name. She was drafted in after an earlier version of the song from our own Julie Rogers was rejected. There was a feeling it lacked a certain oomph. So the composer, John Barry, he wrote the whole thing, tune and all. Just two lines from it made it through to the second version. It was offered to Frank Sinatra first, but he was notoriously choosy about what he recorded, and he wouldn't do it, and he suggested his daughter instead. Actually, John Barry, he wanted Aretha Franklin to do it, but he was overruled.

I'm Glad There Is You was written by the legendary bandleader Jimmy Dorsey all of 85 years ago. And it's been recorded by all the greats, Ella, Frank Sinatra, Tony Bennett, Rosemary Clooney. But you'd have to go a long way to find a better version than that one from our hero, Matt Monro. I'm never short of Matt Monro material to play on the sentimental journey. In his 30-year career, he released more than 40 albums. And that doesn't include a fair few live recordings and compilation albums. And before he hit the big time, Matt was a prolific singer of jingles for TV adverts. And among the products he pushed were Camay Soap, Horniman's Tea and Hartley's Peas. A few brands from the past there, but they're all still going. We just don't hear so much about them these days.

song written by Mark Anthony, who was actually Tony Hatch, wrote it under a pseudonym. And that was Dean Hawley and Look for a Star. It was originally performed by Gary Mills for a pretty bizarre film called Circus of Horrors, about a deranged plastic surgeon. And he takes over a circus. Yeah, because that's what plastic surgeons do. And he operates on these horribly disfigured people and gets them to work as circus acts. Yeah, it all makes sense. But when these acts want to leave, they end up being involved in strange accidents, like the knife-throwing act that goes wrong. And then eventually the cops get onto this deranged plastic surgeon, and in the chase he's mauled by a tiger, and he escapes that. Then he's attacked by a gorilla, and he survives that. And eventually he's run down by a car, probably a Jaguar, and that does for him.

0: There's a bit of a myth that Now Is the Hour is a Maori song, but it's not really. It first emerged in Australia in the early 20th century as the Swiss Cradle Song. But Maori words were put to it eventually as the farewell to native New Zealanders going off to fight in the First World War. And then we heard it from the Lennon sisters. And they were from a big family, 12 of them in all, 7 girls and 5 boys. But just 3, and occasionally 4, of the girls were in the group. The dad was a milkman, so if that old story about milkmen should be believed, there could well have been a half-sibling or two. Actually, I shouldn't really jest about the dad, because it came to a sticky end. A man described as dangerously insane got it into his head that he was married to one of the sisters, and that the dad was interfering in the marriage. I mean, none of this was true at all. And poor Dad Lennon, he was shot dead by this man while he sat in his car. The girls were naturally devastated, but they carried on stoically with their careers, and in later years they worked extensively with Andy Williams.
1: As Dorothy Parker once said to her boyfriend, fare thee well.

one of this country's foremost jazz singers, Elaine Del Mar, with Cole Porter's Just One of Those Things. She's 86 and still performing. You can still catch her at music festivals and trendy venues in Soho from time to time. Cole Porter wrote that song in 1935 for a musical called Jubilee, inspired by what was then the recent Silver Jubilee of King George V. Another song he wrote for it was the classic Begin the Begin. Because Queen Elizabeth reigned for so long, our generation, we've experienced a fair few royal jubilees, haven't we? We had the silver one back in 1977, and of course subsequently we've had the golden and the diamond and the platinum ones. But do you know when the next one could be? The soonest there could be one, 2047. That would be King Charles's silver jubilee, assuming he lived to the age of 98. We won't be having street parties for a while yet. I mean, generations will grow up not even knowing what a jubilee is.

late Connie Francis and Pretty Little Baby, a song that's gone viral in recent years because it's been used by a lot of these TikTok types as background music to those little videos they make, presumably of cute little newborns. And it was a career flourish for Connie late in her life. And she was gobsmacked. She barely remembered recording it in the first place.

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0: Pierce has been jailed. 60-year-old Christopher Phillips received more than £78,000 of her benefits. He previously admitted preventing the lawful and decent death of Sylvia Phillips. Judge Lloyd Clark delivered the sentence.
1: I am satisfied that, although the other relevant factors indicate that a suspended sentence would be appropriate, the seriousness of these offences means that appropriate punishment can only be achieved by an immediate custodial sentence.
0: The English and Welsh FAs are reportedly planning on withdrawing their support for FIFA president Gianni Infantino. It's after controversial plans for FIFA to sell stakes in a company to run their competitions was scrapped and the proposals were rejected by three confederations. Before this, both England and Wales FAs had written letters of support for Infantino, standing for election at next year's FIFA Congress. Reform UK's plans to intercept and return migrant boats crossing the English Channel would comply with international law. That's what leader Nigel Farage claims after announcing Operation Fortress, which would use the Royal Navy to transport migrants to France or Belgium. Sia Youssef announced the plans.
2: In fact, the total number of illegal immigrants in this country now stands at well over a million. The United Kingdom is being invaded.
0: This comes as the Prime Minister says the government will be relentless in tackling small boat crossings. Next, Donald Trump has accused Iran of being dishonest in denying talks aimed at ending the conflict were being held. The US president has said on social media that Iran had begged for negotiations. He says talks will be held on Monday, but this was subsequently denied by Tehran. And broadcaster John Humphreys says he remembers Rod Liddell as one of a kind after his death aged 66. A statement from his children says the journalist had suffered from a short illness. From Radio News Hub, I'm Lucy Gorman-Lee.
3: Millions of motorists were missold car finance and are due hundreds and hundreds of

0: £1,000 in compensation. Now, you can claim for free using the FCA redress scheme, which your lender should contact you about if you're eligible. But if you can't be bothered with all that faff, then let the claims guys legal handle everything for you. So if you bought cars on finance between 2007 and 2024, then text PCP to 60777 now.
1: The claims guys.
2: A dry evening for most, feeling very hot in the south. Cloudy at further north and west with outbreaks of rain at times. A low of 15 degrees Celsius.

Gentle on My Mind from Dean Martin. It's The Sentimental Journey. I'm Peter Milburn, playing you some of the great old songs and tunes and melodies from across the years.

some heavy lyrics in that one. I've learned the meaning of repentance. Now you're the jury at my trial. That was Lita Rosa with Just One More Chance. It's a song Bing Crosby had more success with than anyone else. In fact, it was a breakthrough song for him. It was the first one where he received top billing rather than the band leader. And it got to the top of the charts, and he never looked back from then on. Lita Rosa was Liverpool's first real pop star. I mean, as we know, dozens and dozens more were to follow. And she wasn't quite in the Alva Cogan league for fancy outfits. I mean, Alma had hundreds and hundreds of dresses, and she never wore the same one twice. But Lita had a line of impressive outfits, and in the Museum of Liverpool, one of her gowns is on display. It was donated by Lita herself. It's a little yellow-green number. I think Chartreuse is the description they use. And it was made for her in 1958 by Douglas Darnell. He was a designer who made dresses for Shirley Bassey and Dorothy Squires and Dusty Springfield. How many thousands of sequins must he have used in his career?

Rodgers and Hart's song, 10 Cents a Dance, about someone who's known as a taxi dancer. Bit of a patronising term, really, that is a paid dancer in a ballroom. And it really, I suppose, it's the forerunner of a song that with a similar theme, Private Dancer, the song that Mark Knopfler wrote for Tina Turner in the 80s. Anita O'Day died 20 years ago at the age of 87. But heaven knows how she reached that age with everything she put her body through. She must have had an iron constitution. And as well as drinking like a fish, she was a heroin addict for years and years. And she had a long-standing marijuana habit. To be fair, she gave up the heroin after a near-fatal overdose in the 1960s. But then she nearly died of pneumonia 30 years later. But somehow, through all this, she kept going. She must have eaten muesli for breakfast.

The song that Tony Christie sang is a theme to the film version of the TV comedy The Lovers, which starred Richard Beckinsale and Paula Wilcox. They're Geoffrey and Beryl from Manchester, hence that title, Love and Rainy Weather. And, well, he wants to be rather adventurous in their love life, but Beryl's having nothing of it until they're married. She refers to having sex as Percy Filth. It's actually a phrase that caught on for a while, in the same way as people say hanky-panky or rumpy-pumpy. It's not a phrase I've actually heard for many years now. And there are quite a few phrases we used to hear a lot of years ago, but hardly ever now, like heavens to Betsy, and mum's the word, and two shakes of a lamb.

husband and wife duo Mickey and Griff, with a song that was a big hit for another husband and wife duo, Steve Lawrence and Edie Gourmet, I Want to Stay Here. Mickey and Griff, they weren't really in the same league as Steve and Edie. I mean, they were global megastars, but they were quite a fixture in the late 50s and early 60s, appearing in Variety and cropping up on the telly from time to time. They did mainly country-style songs, and they appeared at that citadel of country music, the Grand Ole Opry in Nashville. But their career didn't take off in America. I suppose it was an overcrowded market, really. I mean, why would they want a Scottish woman and a Welsh man singing stuff they could do themselves perfectly well? What I remember about Griff is that he had this luxuriant moustache that covered the full width of his face. You know, one of those that they used to call an RAF moustache. And throughout his life, it stayed jet black. I wonder what his secret was.

Neil Sedaka wrote our last song together when he decided to collaborate with a songwriter other than Howard Greenfield. He thought it was time for a change after they'd been working together for years and years. And the pair of them, they've written hundreds of songs since the late 50s for Neil himself, Connie Francis and many others. So they sat down and wrote that song, incorporating a lot of the lyrics from their work. Now we know that breaking up is really hard to do, and birthday tunes referring to Happy Birthday, Sweet 16 and so on. The pair of them, they did write further songs together, but Neil worked increasingly with a man called Phil Cody. And he was a bit of a hippie type and much younger than him. But the dynamic worked, and together they wrote songs such as Solitaire, recorded by the Carpenters and Andy Williams, and one of Neil Sedaka's biggest hits, Laughter in the Rain.

collection that Richard Clayderman recorded in the year Charles and Diana were married, 1981, and he called it Lady Di. The French still referred to Diana as Lady Di long after she became a princess. Don't know why. But then they got rid of their monarchy a long time ago, so maybe they don't understand how it all works with titles. We're a bit more on the ball. Richard Clayderman's in China at the moment. They seem to like him there. He hasn't performed in this country that much, certainly not in recent years, since he's been in China all the time. He was due to perform at the Fairfield Halls in Croydon last March, but that was cancelled due to unforeseen circumstances. Never got a refund, but there was never an explanation why. Now it's time to recall the golden years when Sing Something Simple used to be on the radio every Sunday evening. And each week on the Sentimental Journey, we play a brief snippet to bring back the memories. Here are the Cliff Adams Singers.

Oh, we could listen to them all day long. A brief sample from Sing Something Simple with the Cliff Adams Singers here on The Sentimental Journey with me, Peter Milburn.

0: Billy Eckstine with his cover of the theme song from the film The High and the Mighty. That was an aviation disaster film which seemed to have everything. And the flight has 5 crew and 17 passengers. Just imagine being on a flight with 17 passengers these days. Not a single screaming kid amongst them. And one of the crew is John Wayne. And he plays the part of a pilot who's been in a crash in the past and he walks with a limp. So you can sort of see what's coming. Yes, the plane starts vibrating and a propeller falls off. Well, it is the 1950s. And it's touch and go whether they have to ditch or make it to San Francisco Airport. Well, of course they make it, skimming the hills of San Francisco as they come into land. And the passengers, of course, they're hysterical with fear. You should have had Billy Eckstine there to sing that song. That would have calmed them down. The poor people who played the part of the passengers when they were filming it, they had to sit in those seats day after day while all this filming took place. And a lot of them said it was a horrible experience. And of course they didn't even have a nice holiday at the end to look forward to.
1: Here we are, out of cigarettes.

Robin Ward, whose main musical career was singing for the Partridge Family, as in she did some of the voices for them. Apart from David Cassidy and Shirley Jones a little bit, they couldn't sing for Toffee. Even though, on the TV show, we were meant to believe they were this amazing musical family, up there with Von Trapps. And we heard her there with a song we mainly associate with Bing Crosby, where the blue of the night meets the gold of the day. And before that, Philip and Vanessa, who had a brief period in the sun, singing that cover in the mid-70s, Two Sleepy People. They were even on Top of the Pops. And I love that line, picking on a wishbone from the frigid air, make a fridge. In the early days of fridges, some people, particularly in America, they referred to them as the frigid air. In the same way that we often say the Hoover, don't we, when we refer to any vacuum cleaner, even though it's a brand name.

song, Nevertheless I'm in Love with You, was written in 1931, and it's been recorded again and again over the years. So by 1968, when Frankie Vaughan got round to recording it, you'd have thought we'd have had enough of it. We'd have thought, oh, he's not flogging that old thing, is he? But no, not a bit of it. In the year that the Beatles brought out Hey Jude, and the Stones had a hit with Jumpin' Jack Flash, up pops Frank to have a hit with that old song. Maybe it was the mums saying to their kids, if you're going to the record shop, could you buy me that nice Frankie Vaughan record while you're there?

You'll obviously be aware that radio presenters are upstanding, honest people, pillars of society. You'll find no one finer than a radio presenter. We're a rare breed. So it'll come as a shock to you to find that in America a few years ago, there was a totally corrupt one. His name was Alan Freed. He was a big name over there in the 50s. And what he did was he said to record companies, I'll play your records on my radio show as long as you credit me as one of the writers on the song. Which meant he got royalties as a songwriter, even though he had nothing to do with it. Totally not on. Well, he got found out, and right-thinking radio stations, like this one, they wouldn't touch him with a barge pole, so he hit the bottle and he died at the age of 43. But here comes the but. But he genuinely wrote the song we've just heard, sincerely, along with a songwriter called Harvey Fuqua, who became a big name on the Motown label. And it was recorded many times by the likes of the Platters and Louis Armstrong. But the most popular version was the one we just heard from Ruby, Dottie and Phyllis, the Maguire sisters. See, Alan Freed, he had talent after all. He just got a bit greedy, and that was his downfall. The way

Buddy Greco with a Georgian Ira Gershwin song, They Can't Take That Away From Me. Fred Astaire sang it to Ginger Rogers. Who else? In a film called Shall We Dance. We'll try and stop that pair. They're on the deck of a ferry going from New Jersey to Manhattan, and it's foggy and cold, so he croons that song to her. In fact, on this occasion, they don't dance after he's sung that song, which is quite a rarity. Probably because she's frozen stiff, she can hardly move a muscle. For the song, it's been described as a mixture of joy and sadness. It's likely they'll soon be apart, but they'll have so many good memories of each other to fall back on. Like the way she wears her hat. Well, on her head, presumably.

other singer from Cardiff, Maureen Evans, and I Love How You Love Me. Well, it's time for me to go. We're out of time on the sentimental journey. I hope you've enjoyed the music we've had for you this time round, and I hope we can get together sometime very soon for another walk down a musical memory lane. I'll leave you with this classic from The Carpenters.

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1: With the latest national and international news on

0: A man's been jailed for 2 years and 4 months after keeping his dead mother inside a freezer for nearly 3 years while continuing to receive more than £78,000 of her benefits. 60-year-old Christopher Phillips previously admitted preventing the lawful and decent burial of Sylvia Phillips at their home in Porthcawl. Judge Lloyd Clark delivered the sentence.
1: The prosecution has submitted that your culpability is high because of the sophisticated nature of the offences and because there was significant planning. I disagree. Collecting your mother's prescriptions as usual and telling lies to avoid detection does not amount to sophisticated offending.
0: Donald Trump says he thinks he and Prime Minister Andy Burnham will have a very good relationship. The US president also said the UK needs to tackle immigration and said Britain is currently a bankrupt country. He also said in their phone call on Mr. Burnham's first day in Number 10 that they spoke about the potential future of drilling in the North Sea. Next, Nigel Farage says his party's plan to intercept and return migrant boats crossing the English Channel would be legal. Reform UK has proposed using the Royal Navy to transport migrants to France or Belgium under a plan called Operation Fortress. Zaha Yusuf announced the plans.
2: A nation that cannot control its borders is not a sovereign nation. And Britain is being invaded. For decades, Tory and Labour governments promised to get tough on illegal immigration.
0: Jimmy Cricket, the stand-up comedian, has died at the age of 80. His family say in a statement it's after a short illness. His youngest son described his father as being like a light and said he loved making people laugh. And England and Wales had their driest Julys on record. It was even the driest month that's ever been recorded in the south. Much of England is under another amber heat health alert until Wednesday morning. That's the latest from Radio News Hub. I'm Lucy Gorman-Lee.
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0: Outbreaks of heavy rain in the north with a risk of thunder. Scattered showers in the south with the odd thunderstorm. Very warm and humid with a high of 28 degrees Celsius.
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There are undoubtedly worse ways to start an album show than that from Thunder on the Mountain. Bob Dylan from the album Modern Times on Matt Jamieson's album show on Care Radio. Good evening. This evening we have some epic album tracks for you. Psychedelic Furs, The Jam, some Suzanne Vega, an album of the week from Tracy Chapman. But right now I'd like to play this. A couple of weeks ago, some friends of mine went to see this band play at the Madison Square Garden in NYC and reported they were absolutely incredible. It's Bon Jovi on Matt Jamieson's album show on Care Radio.

brilliant stuff from the Young Guns movie soundtrack and from the album Slippery When Wet. It's Bon Jovi, Wanted Dead or Alive, on Matt Jamieson's album show on Care Radio.

0: This is Care Radio. I'm Matt Jones with news that people in Dudley in the West Midlands are waiting up to 2 years for a care review, according to the government watchdog, the Care Quality Commission. Its report shows that reviews of people's care needs could be up to 900 days overdue. More than 1,100 people were waiting for a review in July last year. Despite the finding, care services in the area were described as good, with staff who were dedicated and had a good understanding of how to get the best outcomes for people who need care. The Council's Health and Adult Social Care Committee will discuss the CQC's report today. For more care news, stay with us here on Care Radio.
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3: It was just another day, a familiar drive through familiar country. 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

Veronica from Elvis Costello, from the album Spike, that track co-written with one Paul McCartney. It's from 1989, and it's just played on Matt Jamerson's album show on Care Radio. So we're talking about a revolution. Tracy Chapman from 1988, from her debut album, This Is Just Fantastic.

0: This is Care Radio. I'm Matt Jones with news that heat health alerts are again in place for much of the UK as temperatures rise. Yellow alerts are in place for most of England, from the Midlands to the South Coast and South West. The alerts mean extra pressure on health services from vulnerable people and the potential for indoor spaces to become very warm. We're being urged to know the signs of heat stroke and to make sure we drink enough fluids regularly. Carers and those they care for are particularly vulnerable to severe weather. The alerts remain in force until Wednesday this week. 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

So the album was Diamond Life from Sade from 1984, Your Love is King, on Matt Jamerson's album show. Also in there we had a track from Muss & Grumble, Jazz & Dave, Ain't No Pleasing You from 1981. Another track from Tracy Chapman coming up on this side of the album show. But right now this is from an album called Pornograffiti from Extreme from 1990. This is More Than Words on Matt Jamerson's album show on Care Radio.

Great stuff. Extreme, More Than Words, from 1990, from their album Pornograffiti, on Matt Jamerson's album show on Care Radio. Still to come on this side, there's some Johnny H. Jazz and Hot House Flowers. And on side two tonight, we even put out something from the Psychedelic Furs. It's great stuff, and it's all to come here on Matt Jamerson's album show on Care Radio, where we return to our album of the week. It's Tracy Chapman's self-titled album, and this is just incredible.

0: This is Care Radio. I'm Matt Jones with news that hundreds of thousands of women have had the morning after pill from high street pharmacies in the first 5 months since the NHS made it available free of charge. New data shows just over 300,000 doses of the emergency contraceptive pill were supplied between October 2025 and March this year. Women are able to visit their local pharmacy without an appointment and get the pill after a confidential consultation with a pharmacist. Pharmacy teams are also able to help women with ongoing contraception. For more Care news, stay with us here on Care Radio.
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It's Johnny Hates Jazz and Shattered Dreams from the album Turn Back the Clock from 1988. The same year, in fact, that our featured album of the week this week, Tracy Chapman, was in the charts, and just shows you how eclectic the mix of music was back in the 80s. I know every decade, let's not get into a debate about the decades, please. We've only got a 2-hour show, but the 80s, I think, deserves to be there somewhere. So Maybe You've Been Brainwashed Too was the title of the New Radicals album.

It's Matt Jamison's album show on Care Radio, and the album of the week this week, Tracy Chapman. That was from the New Radicals, You Get What You Give. We'll dust down the dance set and get ready for hour two, or side two of this week's album show, after we've heard from the Hothouse Flowers from their 88 album, People. This is Feet on the Ground.

0: The US president says he's going to have a very good relationship with Andy Burnham. Donald Trump says in his phone call on the Prime Minister's first day at number 10, they spoke about the potential future of drilling in the North Sea. He also said the UK need to tackle immigration and that Britain is currently a bankrupt country. A man's been jailed for 2 years and 4 months after keeping his dead mother inside a freezer for nearly 3 years while continuing to receive more than £78,000 of her benefits. 60-year-old Christopher Phillips previously admitted preventing the lawful and decent burial of Sylvia Phillips at their home in Porthcawl. Judge Lloyd Clark delivered the sentence.
1: As Lord Justice Popplewell said in The King and Russell, the offence of preventing a lawful and decent burial is a serious one, which, save in exceptional circumstances, requires a custodial sentence. Although the circumstances of your case and your motivation are unusual, in my judgment, they are not exceptional.
0: Reform UK's plans to intercept and return migrant boats crossing the English Channel would comply with international law. That's what leader Nigel Farage claims after announcing Operation Fortress, which would use a Royal Navy to transport migrants to France or Belgium. Zahir Youssef announced the plans.
2: In fact, the total number of illegal immigrants in this country now stands at well over a million. The United Kingdom is being invaded.
0: It comes as the Prime Minister says his government will be relentless in tackling small boat crossings. Broadcaster John Humphrey says he remembers Rod Liddell as one of a kind after his death, aged 66. A statement from his children says the journalist had suffered from a short illness. And in sport, Emma Raducanu will miss the US Open due to a stress fracture. The British number one suffered the injury to her right lower leg during the season. That's the latest from Radio News Hub. I'm Lucy Gorman-Lee.
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0: Outbreaks of heavy rain in the north with a risk of thunder. Scattered showers in the south with the odd thunderstorm. Very warm and humid with a high of 28 degrees Celsius.

Beautiful stuff. The album version, of course, from Tanita Tikaram, Twist in My Sobriety, from her 1988 album, Ancient Heart, on side two, kicking off side two, in fact, if you will, of Matt Jamerson's album show on Care Radio. In this hour, we have something from Simply Red. We've got music from Wax, Lou Reed, The Jam, Suzanne Vega.

The House Martins and Sheep from London O'Hull 4 on Matt Jamieson's album Show on Care Radio from 1986. And when you look at what all four members of the House Martins have gone on to do, in fact, tomorrow evening, Norman Cook, otherwise known as Fatboy Slim, is closing the main stage at Camp Bestival in Lulworth Castle in Dorset. And I think he's curating that stage as well. And of course, Paul Heaton continues with drips and drabs of the beautiful South. It's mainly his own music he sings now with Jackie Abbott and a whole host of other wonderful artists. Okay. It's Matt Jamieson's album Show, and it's 1987 now.

The unforgettable sound of Michael Hutchence leading INXS through the album Kick! Exclamation mark. From 1987, Never Tear Us Apart. And even when they were singing their ballads in their live sets, you could still see there was a slight gentle rock in the crowd, certainly in the 1991 recording of INXS playing at the old Wembley Stadium, which will be available somewhere. Okay, onwards we go. It's side two. It's Matt Jamerson's album show on Care Radio.

0: This is Care Radio. I'm Matt Jones with news that people in Dudley in the West Midlands are waiting up to 2 years for a care review, according to the government watchdog, the Care Quality Commission. Its report shows that reviews of people's care needs could be up to 900 days overdue. More than 1,100 people were waiting for a review in July last year. Despite the finding, care services in the area were described as good, with staff who were dedicated and had a good understanding of how to get the best outcomes for people who need care. The Council's Health and Adult Social Care Committee will discuss the CQC's report today. For more care news, stay with us here on Care Radio.
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3: 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And here's Nikki, driving off for a morning coffee. 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Allow at least 1.5 metres when overtaking cyclists, or more if driving over 30 miles per hour. And for horse riders, like Joe on Daisy here, slow down to under 10 miles per hour and allow at least 2 metres. 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

Fast Car from Tracy Chapman, from her debut album from 1988. We're covering that this weekend on Matt Jamerson's album show on Care Radio. Okay, stuff to come from Suzanne Vega, The Jam. But I wanted to play this. There's a lot of hullabaloo around a commercial that the BBC have made with Ramesh Ranganathan. And it leads back to the John Cleese commercial that was made years ago. But there was a commercial for the BBC made using this song. I'm going to say it was 1996. But don't quote me on that. It was definitely in the 90s. And it was a version of this.

Just a perfect day. Drink sangria in the park. And then later, when it gets

Oh, to have the budget to have Kylie Minogue playing an angel in your internal promotional video. That was brilliant. Lou Reed, the original from 1972. Perfect day. Okay, coming forward now to an album called American English. This is by a band called Wax. And you remember where you were when you first heard this.

This is Care Radio. I'm Matt Jones with news that people in Dudley in the West Midlands are waiting up to 2 years for a care review, according to the government watchdog, the Care Quality Commission. Its report shows that reviews of people's care needs could be up to 900 days overdue. More than 1,100 people were waiting for a review in July last year. Despite the finding, care services in the area were described as good, with staff who were dedicated and had a good understanding of how to get the best outcomes for people who need care. The Council's Health and Adult Social Care Committee will discuss the CQC's report today. For more care news, stay with us here on Care Radio.

I'm saying early Simply Red. It feels as though there was an album, or at least a promotional single or two before Picture Book from 1985. Money's Too Tight to Mention. And Music to Come from Suzanne Vega and The Jam. But we go back to our album of the week. This is a slightly shorter song than the others. It's from Tracy Chapman, and it's on Care Radio.

peace always come late if they come at all. And when they arrive, they say they can't interfere with domestic affairs between a man and his wife. And as they walk out the door, the tears well up in her eyes.

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Will the crowd disperse? I think we all could use some sleep.

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0: This is Care Radio. I'm Matt Jones with news that heat health alerts are again in place for much of the UK as temperatures rise. Yellow alerts are in place for most of England, from the Midlands to the south coast and southwest. The alerts mean extra pressure on health services from vulnerable people and the potential for indoor spaces to become very warm. We're being urged to know the signs of heat stroke and to make sure we drink enough fluids regularly. Carers and those they care for are particularly vulnerable to severe weather. The alerts remain in force until Wednesday this week. 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

Really enjoyed playing these tracks for you today from Tracy Chapman. She's got her ticket. Wrapping up our look at the 1988 album, Tracy Chapman, just full of very, very iconic music and lyrics. Okay, we'll head to the news with this, and I'll catch you next time on Matt Jamerson's Album Show on Care Radio.

0: is high because of the sophisticated nature of the offences and because there was significant planning. I disagree. Collecting your mother's prescriptions as usual and telling lies to avoid detection does not amount to sophisticated offending.
1: Donald Trump says he thinks he and Prime Minister Andy Burnham will have a very good relationship. The US president also said the UK needs to tackle immigration and said Britain is currently a bankrupt country. He also said in their phone call on Mr. Burnham's first day in Number 10 that they spoke about the potential future of drilling in the North Sea. Next, Nigel Farage says his party's plan to intercept and return migrant boats crossing the English Channel would be legal. Reform UK has proposed using the Royal Navy to transport migrants to France or Belgium under a plan called Operation Fortress. Zaha Yusuf announced the plans.
2: A nation that cannot control its borders is not a sovereign nation. And Britain is being invaded. For decades, Tory and Labour governments promised to get tough on illegal immigration.
1: Jimmy Cricket, the stand-up comedian, has died at the age of 80. His family say in a statement it's after a short illness. His youngest son described his father as being like a light and said he loved making people laugh. And England and Wales had their driest Julys on record. It was even the driest month that's ever been recorded in the south. Much of England is under another amber heat health alert until Wednesday morning. That's the latest from Radio News Hub. I'm Lucy Gorman-Lee.
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1: Outbreaks of heavy rain in the north with the risk of thunder. Scattered showers in the south with the odd thunderstorm. Very warm and humid with a high of 28 degrees Celsius.
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3: It was just another day, a familiar drive through familiar country. But then, just around the corner, came the unexpected. He'd let his speed creep a little too high as he approached a bend, and he was no longer driving at the right speed for the road. 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
1: With the latest national and international news on the

The US president says he's going to have a very good relationship with Andy Burnham. Donald Trump says in his phone call on the Prime Minister's first day at number 10, they spoke about the potential future of drilling in the North Sea. He also said the UK need to tackle immigration and that Britain is currently a bankrupt country. A man's been jailed for 2 years and 4 months after keeping his dead mother in

0: invaded.
1: It comes as the Prime Minister says his government will be relentless in tackling small boat crossings. Broadcaster John Humphreys says he remembers Rod Liddell as one of a kind after his death, aged 66. A statement from his children says the journalist had suffered from a short illness. And in sport, Emma Raducanu will miss the US Open due to a stress fracture. The British number one suffered the injury to her right lower leg during the season. That's the latest from Radio News Hub. I'm Lucy Gorman-Lee.
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1: Outbreaks of heavy rain in the north with a risk of thunder. Scattered showers in the south with the odd thunderstorm. Very warm and humid with a high of 28 degrees Celsius.
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6: There are 2 types of drive you can have on the motorway. 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
6: 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National Highways.
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1: With the latest national and international news on

0: The Prime Minister says rapists, serious child sex offenders and grooming offenders will be excluded from the planned early prison release scheme. Andy Burnham has paused plans to release prisoners early in September to ease overcrowding in jails. The scheme will now be delayed until October, with ministers promising tougher supervision for offenders released into the community. A man has been jailed for 2 years and 4 months after keeping his dead mother inside a freezer for nearly 3 years. This is while he was continuing to receive more than £78,000 of her benefits. 60-year-old Christopher Phillips previously admitted preventing the lawful and decent burial of Sylvia Phillips at their home in Porthcawl. Judge Lloyd Clark delivered his sentence.
1: As Lord Justice Popplewell said in The King and Russell, the offence of preventing a lawful and decent burial is a serious one, which, save in exceptional circumstances, requires a custodial sentence. Although the circumstances of your case and your motivation are unusual, in my judgment, they are not exceptional.
0: One in eight mothers are diagnosed with diabetes while pregnant. Rebecca Reynolds, Professor of Metabolic Science, is a spokesperson for the University of Edinburgh who did the research.
2: Gestational diabetes can cause complications for both the mother and the baby. So for the baby, the main complication is being born too large, and that might mean difficulty at the time of birth